0: 96.7 Kiss FM. It's John, Becky, and Kayla. This is Social Club. They've been saying we've been like about to get the Coachella lineup for some time. They've been saying we're about to get the headliner for the Super Bowl halftime show for some time. I'm getting real impatient for these lineups. Like, this is taking a minute.
1: Yeah, so rumor has it, and this is just a rumor, we know that Jay-Z and Roc Nation is now in charge of the Super Bowl halftime show performers, and they're a part of that process. Jay-Z has really been promoting something. He's been doing shows in Brooklyn. He's going to do a show in L.A. He just put out a docuseries, so he is definitely working again. And rumor has it that it's not only going to be Jay-Z, but Jay-Z and his wife, Beyonce. Now, keep in mind, this is just a rumor.
2: Stop. Don't tell me that.
1: But I've seen this. I've seen, like, little, like, people thinking, like, because Beyonce is kind of, like, hinting at something coming up, that this could be a possibility. But keep in mind, like I said, this is a rumor. I don't think it's too far-fetched considering how much Jay-Z's working right now and the fact that he's in charge. So if he wants to bring Beyonce up, he can bring Beyonce up.
0: I mean, also, like, you think about these other headliners that they've been considering, quote-unquote. Like, you hear about Justin Bieber, who likely would not do it. Then you have Harry Styles, who's already on tour. Like, the only one that maybe kind of makes sense is Miley, but, like, Ariana Grande said she's taking a break, too. So it kind of feels like he's running
1: out of
0: options.
1: Taylor Swift ain't going to do it.
0: Exactly, yeah. Totally. She's like, whatever, I'll just do it myself, I guess.
2: I saw a little flyer that said Miley Cyrus was going to be doing it, and I really hope it's her. But as a backup plan, Jay-Z and Beyonce, because what he's doing is celebrating like the 30 years of Jay-Z.
0: Right, right.
2: So this is like the perfect way to end the year with a bang.
0: I wouldn't be mad at
2: Please.
0: It.
2: Please.
1: Totally.
0: I've also been saying, we need to seriously consider T-Pain. Like, that is really not a joke. I'm telling you, it'd be sick.
1: I'm

0: you want hot takes and new music in one place?
1: Come on, bring me there, bring me there, bring me there. Come on, bring me there. I want to go there, I want to go there.
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0: 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It's John, Becky, and Kayla. This is Social Club. So today, by the way, is a national holiday.
1: You know what it is! It's Taco Tuesday!
0: And not only is this a Taco Tuesday, but it is National Taco Day on a Taco Tuesday. I don't think we understand how big of a deal this is. So I decided to do a little bit of research. And I found some places that have some deals today. So maybe if you haven't eaten dinner yet, I have a couple of places you can go to. Stop by before they close and get yourself some of these deals. Now, Becky, Kayla, chime in when there's a place that I feel like that you feel like you would have some dinner at, okay? Number one, Del Taco. You get a free taco with literally any purchase. I've never been the biggest Del Taco fan, but they do have a free taco out there today. No takers, huh?
2: Free is free.
0: No, free is free.
3: I'm a pass.
0: Free is free. 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Number two, Jack in the Box. Okay, I know, not a traditional taco place, but the Jack in the Box tacos are so fire. Two free tacos with any $1 purchase. Kayla, have you not had the Jack in the Box tacos?
3: Wait, don't kill me, but I have never been to Jack in the Box.
0: Oh my God. Okay, so I understand.
3: In my life, I know.
0: You probably just think it's one of those fast food places. The taco's completely underrated. Yeah. You got to trust me on this one.
3: Okay,
0: and then
3: I'll go tomorrow.
0: Number three, Baja Fresh has got chicken street tacos on sale today. Three for $6.
2: Okay,
3: that's the winner right there.
2: I like that. I would get that.
0: Yeah, that one, I'm not going to lie. They even came to the studio today and they were like bringing some tacos for, for Taco Tuesday or whatever. Fire. I highly recommend the Baja Fresh. If you had to pick out of all three of those, stop by before they close. They got a sweet deal. Silence from Taco Bell, by the way. Not a single deal on a national holiday.
2: Do they not understand the economy that we're in right now?
0: I feel like we need some free tacos anywhere we can get them. But anyway.
3: That's crazy.
0: Free dinner if you stop by.
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0: 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It's John, Becky, and Kayla. This is Social Club. We are the new night show, by the way. We're going to be hanging with you weeknights, 7 to 11 p.m. Look, if you have already decorated for Halloween, or maybe you're starting, maybe there's a good chance you're wondering when you should start carving those pumpkins. Do not make the same mistake I have made multiple years in the past. Don't carve those pumpkins right now. Like, those things are going to be bad by Halloween. So the Farmer's Almanac actually just dropped a date on when you should carve your pumpkins if you want them to look good for Halloween. Do you guys have pumpkins already?
1: No, and my husband
2: is going to buy some tomorrow.
0: So that's a no.
1: In like an apartment
0: all the way around,
1: or somewhere where people like don't go to trick or treat, I don't think you should decorate.
0: Why not? Even if it's for yourself?
1: Yeah, no.
0: Okay, cold, heartless. I see. Well, if you are in favor of Halloween, don't buy your pumpkins, they say, until midway through October. That's like the 14th or the 15th. Buy them when they're fresh, 14th or 15th. But even then, do not carve them. They say October 28th is when you should carve your pumpkins, because literally it just takes a couple of days for them to go bad, especially if it's hot at all where you live. And like these days, it's very hot in a lot of places out there in October. So cut those as close to Halloween as possible. Otherwise, it's not going to look good. Let me tell you, they're saying essentially pumpkin abstinence until the 28th of October. So let's make sure we're practicing.
1: Abstinence.
0: No pumpkin carving. I mean it.

0: 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It's John, Becky, and Kayla. This is Social Club. You know, I feel like this happens sometimes, but I've seen it a couple of times already this year. This trend in the music scene where some artists are refusing to submit their work to be considered for the Grammys this year.
1: Yeah, actually this year, big artists are choosing not to participate. I was surprised. Drake, he's not submitting any of his three albums that came out in May. And he's not the only one. K-pop groups like BTS and Stray Kids, they're also sitting this one out. But for BTS and Stray Kids specifically, they are boycotting the Best Asian Pop Music Performance category. They kind of raise concerns about, you know, awards being divided by region or language. So the Recording Academy said, you know, we'll take a look at this. But Drake, I don't understand why. This is actually surprising to me.
0: Yeah, he hasn't really given a
2: straight
0: reason.
2: It's because Drake hasn't won.
0: You think so?
2: It's because Drake hasn't won. Yeah.
1: He's never won a Grammy ever?
2: It's because he's submitted before and he's been gypped. I'm not 100% sure. Don't take my word on that. But I do know it has to do with the fact that he has submitted before and he doesn't win. And that's the reason why he stopped. Sort of like The Weeknd.
0: I will say this is not the year to submit then. There are so many insane albums up this year. Like, it's going to be one of the hardest Grammy years.
1: It's going to be tough.
0: I've seen in a minute.
1: But yeah, The Weeknd did do this a couple years ago. And the reason why The Weeknd had an issue was because of the Grammys, like, secret committees or something. Like, I guess they had anonymous nomination review committees that could influence the final nominees. And he had a problem with that. Also because one of his albums didn't get nominated. So it could be a number of things. But I don't know. Drake not being in there is a big deal.
2: Drake has been nominated 50 times. He's won 5.
0: Okay, that's
2: not... He's very infamously boycotted it for years. And I think it has to do with the fact that he's submitted before something that he felt like should have won and didn't. So.
0: I mean, again...
1: How you feel.
0: This is the year to get out of there because there are just so many insane... artists that are up for a bunch of different awards this year. So it's going to be a fun award show to watch for sure. Speaking of...
1: I'm rooting for Olivia.
0: Yeah, me too. I think it's a real deal for her. Speaking of Grammy buzz, I know Tim and Paula could be up for some too. There's been a lot of talk this year. It's Loser.

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0: drop dead. 96.7 Kiss FM. It's John, Becky, and Kayla. This is Social Club. You know, to be real, I've never seen the series Off Campus, but like every time some of those songs go viral from the soundtrack, like all of them are bangers. That show has a great soundtrack.
1: You know what? You can scold me right now because I have not seen the show Off Campus. I know everybody says I should see it and everyone's talking about it. I haven't seen it, but I do know it's the show that everybody is talking about specifically for the soundtrack. And there is a song that's on the show that has since been all over my For You page, and that's Edge of the Earth by The Beaches. And we have to give a huge shout out to The Beaches because they're doing the entire iHeartRadio Jingle Ball tour. Specifically, let's give a shout out to one

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1: 96.7 Kiss FM. It's John, Becky, and Kayla. This is Social Club. A lot of people have been giving their opinion on this groom who went viral for doing the thing that we all fear doing, at least I do as a guy, saying the wrong name at the altar.
2: Oh my God. I wonder if they went on their honeymoon after this. So yeah, like John said, there's a clip going viral of a groom saying the bride's sister's name during the wedding vows.
3: Touché.
4: Take B.
3: Take B.
4: Grace Pumphrey.
3: Emily Grace Pumphrey.
5: Emma.
3: Emma Grace Pumphrey.
6: Okay.
2: So bad. Okay, I understand that their names are like very similar, Emily and Emma.
1: Yeah,
2: but
1: that's kind of
2: this is the one time where you cannot mess up somebody's name. Like, it's your wedding. And like, I get you get nervous at weddings. It's a brain glitch, right? But the sister, that's a little suspicious to me. I'm not going to lie.
6: I'd be suspicious. I was going to say their names are so similar, but you're right. On the day of, you got to get that right. At the very least, you got to get that right.
1: You do, but are we jumping to a few conclusions here? You know what I mean? Like, if it's Emma and Emily, like, that's the closest possible mix-up you could possibly have.
2: Nah.
1: At least she's not saying something totally different.
6: Okay,
2: I'm jumping through all the
6: maid of honor,
2: okay?
6: Though.
2: All the conclusions.
1: Oh, this poor guy.
6: Because what if he was looking at her and then he got the name wrong because he was looking... Well, he shouldn't be looking at the maid of honor either way. I'm trying to give this man an excuse and I don't know why. I'll never give another man an excuse. My fault.
2: That's context does matter. We don't know. But it's enough proof to think, okay, we need to have some type of conversation because, like, why is my sister on your brain?
1: All the comments were, like, straight to jail. Straight to jail, yep.
2: Yeah.
1: Everyone
2: You're
1: seems
2: sleeping
1: to think
2: alone
1: the
2: tonight.
1: Same thing. Yeah. Oh, man. He's going to have to earn his way back from that one. That's going to be rough.
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2: We like it?
6: I like it. I like it.
1: It's like late night mood, yeah.
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0: 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It's John, Becky, and Kayla. This is Social Club. You know, speaking of Taylor Swift, her songs have been kind of popping off. All the tracks from The Life of a Showgirl Encore, all of them are in the top five of the Billboard Hot 100 right now. Patient Zero is the number one song in the country. I mean, maybe this is just my feed, but I've seen a little bit of pushback from the song Cleveland. I don't know. Maybe it's just my feed. I've seen that one seems to be the least liked song of the four, at least. But I'm also kind of starting to see a resistance pop up. Of course, Jason and Travis Kelce, they are loving the song. They have given it so much praise online. Chrissy Hynde, she's the lead singer of The Pretender. She recently came out praising it a ton, too. And Kayla has kind of said from the jump that, like, this was her favorite new Taylor Swift song. So I kind of feel like, Kayla, you're like the leader of this resistance right now.
1: I am. I am a Cleveland defender, okay? I will defend this song to the death of me. Okay, here is why.
0: Okay, state your case.
1: I think the song is fun. And I think people are expecting it to be All Too Well. Not every song is going to be like All Too Well. Like, not every song has to be so deep. We have to stop acting like, you know, pop music needs to change our lives. Sometimes you just want something that you can blast in the car and feel silly to, right? Mm-hmm. I also think that, like, Taylor Swift is just giving people something to talk about. You know, you guys are talking about her music. That's just another reason why she's on top. And I also feel like you guys should give it time, because there's a lot of songs that people didn't like of Taylor Swift's at first. And then more and more people start liking it. It gets trending on TikTok. And then everybody's singing it a year later, like Cruel Summer.
0: That is true, by the way. I've already felt that with Patient Zero. Like, when it first came out, I was like, okay, this is nice. And now I find myself, like, actually playing that song. Like, it's kind of a bop.
1: Yeah, they become addicting.
0: So
1: I'm telling
0: how long
1: you,
0: do I have to wait?
1: Give it a few months and everybody's going to be...
0: You think this is
1: give
0: it,
1: Give it a few months. Give it like 2 months.
0: Okay. Well, yeah, because it'll be Christmas
1: Watch.
0: Time
1: John
0: and listen to all
1: be
0: the bells.
1: Screaming Cleveland in a few weeks.
0: I mean, in 2 months, it'll be Christmas, and I feel like this gives me Christmas vibes.
1: It makes you want to, like, skip down
2: like...
1: the sidewalk.
0: It does.
1: I know it's very cheerleadery. But, yeah. Like, there's a song for every occasion, okay? And some people are going to be blasting this song at the perfect occasion. Listen, I think it's a great song.
0: You kind of got me with the, like, not every song can be All Too Well. Like, you kind of have to know that every different song is going to have its place. And if you kind of just, like, enjoy it for what it is. Yeah. And how many bangers does the city of Cleveland have? I don't really know.
1: Exactly.
0: I don't really know that many.
1: Exactly. Cleveland should be honored. Shout out to everybody in Cleveland.
0: I wonder how the people of Cleveland feel about this. Like, I know we're on in Cleveland. If you're listening on 96.5 Kiss FM, let's go to the source here. How do you feel about Cleveland from Taylor Swift? Is this like a town anthem for you? Or are you like kind of whatever about it? Will you leave us a talk back on that iHeartRadio app? I want to hear from you if you're from the city of Cleveland. Let us know how you feel.

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2: 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My name is John Camucci, and we have a sick hour planned for you.
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2: All right. Now we're locked in. Okay. Starting now. If you want to tap in to watch the show, just like Becky said, at TikTok Radio on TikTok, we're going to be live for this entire hour. So come hang out. This is Ariana Grande.

0: 96.7 Kiss FM. It's John, Becky, and Kayla. This is Social Club. So last night when we launched the show, since we are live both on the air and on video too, you can catch us live at TikTok Radio on TikTok. We gave Becky a side quest to do at the very beginning of the hour that she was working on the entire night. She was painting a photo or coloring a photo that she had to draw of both Kayla and I. So I understand, Becky, you have a new side quest for this hour.
1: I have no idea why these side quests keep getting more and more complicated, but my side quest for this hour is to draw the show. And I think today I'm going to include myself because that way we can be fair on how bad
0: Please.
1: I am at drawing everybody.
0: Yes.
1: Drawing the show as Santa and his elves.
0: So
1: we're not even near
2: what?
1: Christmas.
0: Who gets to be?
1: But we will do this.
0: Who gets to be Santa?
2: We just skipped over Halloween. Okay.
1: I'm going to be Santa because I'm the biggest. So
2: can I be a reindeer?
1: You got it.
0: So this is interesting. So I love
1: I have to make you an elf.
2: Oh, okay. That's fine.
0: I love that
2: I was really offended
0: Santa
2: yesterday, so please do me justice today, Becky, I beg.
1: Oh, Lord. Oh, Lord, I'll do my best.
0: Yeah, if you were not here yesterday.
2: The chat was offended for me as well.
0: The drawing was maybe a success, but like overall, I don't know if it was good. So I think I love that we're putting you back on the drawing board tonight to draw some stuff. Yeah. If you're in the chat right now, literally Becky is showing her drawing from last night, which is very questionable. So tonight, you got an hour to do this. We're each going to be Santa and his crew, whether that be reindeer or elves. Log into TikTok, check out our live at TikTok Radio, and come check it out. Here's Sunflower.

0: 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It's John, Becky, and Kayla. This is Social Club. If you're watching us on the live right now, we just played the world's worst game of two truths and a lie. I mean, clearly we got to go back to the instruction manual on that game because that was a rough start. If you are looking
1: no organization
0: to,
1: at all.
0: No. If you are looking to make some new friends, though, there's this new video that just went viral that says the way to do it is to put your phone away and just meet people while you're standing in line for things.
1: I think we all can agree that as we get older, it's harder to make friends as an adult. So experts are saying if you're waiting somewhere, whether you're in line at a concert or a coffee shop or the airport, whatever, just turn around and talk to the person next to you. Now, that honestly can feel like a lot and kind of awkward. But I mean, if you're in line for a concert, right, you're in line for 45 minutes, you're probably going to make eye contact. You're staring at your phones. You never say a word. Why not start easy conversation starter? Hey, how long have you been waiting? What are you here for? And then easily can meet a new friend.
0: Okay, here's my issue with that. I love doing that. I talk to people all the time. In line, I love sparking it up with people. But I feel like there's a difference between just making small talk and then like converting that into a friendship. And I feel like that's rough. Like, are you asking for their number, for their Instagram? Like, when does the friendship come into play?
1: I think you got to feel out the vibe. I think you can tell if you click with somebody or not based on how the conversation goes. I've had so many conversations with people that I've met in line or at a party or at a festival. And I'm like, yeah, I will never talk to this person again. We'll exchange Instagrams and probably like each other's photos. And then that's about it. But you can kind of feel if this is going to go beyond, you know, just a high and bye situation. But I think you should try it because it's really hard to make friends as you get older. And we all are craving that
2: crazy
1: kind of friendship and
2: but what? I feel like I need to follow them on social media for a while before I decide if we're friends or not. Because I feel like you can tell a lot about who a person is based on what they post on social media.
1: That's true.
2: So I would prefer to actually know who they are over social media first before in person. Because I think in person, especially on the first meet, they can really seem like a totally different person. And then when you get to know them, it's like, oh. But if you do it on social media first.
0: See, this is rough for guys, though, because guys don't really post that often. You know what I mean? Like, it's how long are you going to wait to see, like, every guy's one Instagram post a year?
2: Oh, my
1: God. So, Becky, when you meet someone, is your first instinct to give them your number or Instagram? Like, when you guys are becoming friends or exchanging information. Okay.
0: Yeah, that's the start. That's how you, like, find out if someone is relatively normal, I think. And then, like, if I really want to see the personality, like, then I go in and I look up their TikTok and I see, like, how often they're posting on there and stuff. But, like, it just, I don't know. I get caught in that trap where I want to add everyone on Instagram and then I never check their socials again for, like, the long. And I'm like, why do I follow this person? It's a guy I met in line at, like, Target 6 years ago. And then I feel bad unfollowing them. I don't want to. We're friends now. Like, I don't want to do that.
1: There's so many times that I've met girls at the bar and we're like, you know, had a bunch of margaritas and we're telling each other that they're beautiful in the mirror and we exchange information. And then I go the next day and I'm like, who is this? Unfollow.
0: We got someone in the
1: in
0: the chat on the TikTok live right now that just says, stranger danger, I'm never talking to anyone in line. Sorry about it. If you want to tap in, we are live on TikTok right now. Check us out at TikTok Radio.
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0: 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It's John, Becky, and Kayla. This is Social Club. So tonight on TV, there is a new episode of Dancing with the Stars on ABC. It's actually going down as we speak, actually. It's going down right now. And I'm not a big Dancing with the Stars fan per se, but like ever since Connor Wood joined the cast, I feel like I have to support him. I'm a big fan. And tonight is actually Mariah Carey night. So everyone is dancing to different Mariah Carey songs. So I thought it'd be kind of fun if we did a little contest to see who is the better Mariah Carey fan. We're going to play 1 second songs. I'm going to play each of you a second.
1: Oh, you guys know I suck at this.
0: Yes, you do. But this is your chance to redeem yourself. This is your chance. I'm going to play you 1 second.
1: I already take the L.
0: No, you have to fight for this. You can't give up. You can never give up. So you get 1 second of a Mariah Carey song. And then I need you to tell me what song it is. Kayla, I'm going to give you the opportunity to go first here, okay?
1: Can I have 2 seconds? No, my brain is just a little
0: I'm not giving
1: fried
0: you a handicap
1: right now
0: for this. No, I'll give you like a second and a half tops. Here comes your first song.
1: Okay. I'm ready.
0: Are you ready for this?
1: Bring it on, Becky.
0: Let's actually get this kind of dramatic, okay? Here we go. Here comes your very first song. Oh, try it again. Ooh, when, come on. I didn't say sing it.
1: To myself.
0: All right.
1: When you left, what is it called? We belong together.
0: Oh,
1: we
0: let's
1: belong
0: go.
1: Together.
0: Let's go.
1: See, it takes me a minute to get there, but I get there.
0: Yeah.
1: You know what I'm saying?
0: I'll give you the extra few seconds. So you went up on the board 1-0, by the way. This is the best you've ever done in the history of us even pretending to play this game. So there we go.
2: Oh my goodness.
1: Ouch.
2: John.
0: Becky, you're up next here. Here comes your 1 second of a Mariah Carey song.
2: I know the song. Why can't I think of it off the top of my head?
0: You can
2: sing. I want to sing it too, like Kayla. Mm-hmm. Shake It Off.
0: Oh, dang. That was Shake It Off. Well played, guys. So we're all tied up here. So this is how we're going to do this. We have 1 song left, and we're going to do a tiebreaker. If you know the song after the 1 second plays, shout your name. Your name will be your buzzer. And then you have to answer within 3 seconds. So make sure you're sure if you're shouting your name. Are you ready for this? Here comes your song.
1: We're ready.
2: Becky.
1: All I Want for Christmas Is You.
0: Becky had it by a smidge by Justin
1: no,
0: Smith.
1: No, what are you talking about?
0: I'm sorry. Maybe maybe it's the delay because she's in San Diego and that's
1: closer.
0: It's
1: the delay.
0: That's crazy.
1: I said it first.
0: I don't know that you did.
2: I think we might have said it at the same time.
0: It
1: doesn't matter. I already said it.
0: You snuck that B in there. It was crazy.
1: Chat, who said it first? Ask the chat.
0: If you think that Kayla got in there first.
1: Kayla had it.
0: Kayla had it. We do have someone say,
2: I'll give it to Kayla.
0: That's like your mom or somebody.
2: Purely for the reaction alone.
0: I don't know about that.
1: No, it's not. It's on air with Adam.
0: Okay, maybe. We'll see about that. It was close. It was a tie. I don't know if the tie was real.
1: Man,
0: I think
1: bye.
0: I really did hear a little B in there. So I'm just going to have to give it to Becky, our winner there.
2: Oh, wow.
1: Wow.
2: Dang.
1: Yeah. I'm not liking the vibe right now.
0: Listen, I am a man of integrity.
1: I feel a little favoritism because I feel like you did this last time too.
0: Listen, I don't know what accusations you're trying to make on me right now. I run a fair game here. But if you let's take a little vote in the chat at TikTok Radio on TikTok. If you did hear someone else, I will listen to the appeal if that's the case. Let's do Olivia Dean. This is

0: 96.7 Kiss FM. It's John, Becky, and Kayla. This is Social Club. I feel like there's so much AI content these days that sometimes it's really hard to distinguish what's real and what's not, especially when it comes to the news. So we're going to try that ourselves here in a segment Kayla likes to run called Real or Fake News.
1: That's right. Okay, so I have some headlines. Becky is going to be the one to play today. Becky, it is your job to tell me if this headline is real or fake. Are you ready?
2: Okay. I'm ready.
1: John, are you ready?
0: I think I'm ready.
1: Okay, that was about to say, Becky, that didn't sound too convincing. All right, here we go. The very first one you got. A retired teacher opens weekend school for adults who want to learn cursive again. Is it real or
2: true.
1: Fake?
2: Real. Oh, man.
1: Nope, you said true first. It's fake. It's completely fake. Even though I feel like that should be a thing.
0: Yeah, I don't hate that. But like, do we need cursive?
2: That sounded so real because... I don't know enough.
0: It's pointless. It's like, no one knows how to really read it. Anyway, we can forget cursive.
1: Right. The kids nowadays can't even read cursive. Okay, here we go. Number two. Engineers are going to age whiskey in space for 5 years. Is it real, Becky, or is it fake?
2: Real.
1: You are so right.
0: Wait, that rocks.
1: So basically, they're going to be taking a 5-year trip around Earth. Scientists are going to test whether space can speed up its aging. So they're going to be doing this in 2028. They're going to launch like this tiny satellite called Space Puffin, carrying whiskey samples, wood chips, and ingredients used to make the spirit. And they're going to, it's basically just going to help scientists learn how to make ingredients for medicines in space, which is pretty cool.
0: Oh, man.
1: All right. So you are 1-1. All right. Last one, Becky. Ready?
2: Ready.
1: New traffic camera in Kansas takes 600 pictures of the same squirrel in 1 week. Real or fake?
2: Real. Oh my God, I hate my life.
1: Fake. It's okay,
2: Becky. I'm sorry, Mom. I did go to college. I do have an educational background, and I don't know the difference between a real or fake headline.
0: There's just so much craziness these days. It's so hard to know.
1: Exactly. You never know these days. Well, that's your... Real or fake headlines until next time.

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1: Oh, I leave quite an impression. 5 feet.

0: 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It's John, Becky, and Kayla. This is Social Club. You know, sometimes fans will make gifts for artists, and I don't know if you ever expect them to actually wear it, but I thought Somber did something super cool this week.
1: Yeah, this was so cute. So he made a fan's entire night after surprising her by wearing a crocheted shirt that she made for him to his show. And this is him talking about it on TikTok.
2: A fan brought this shirt as a gift before the show and gave it to my team. And my team was like, he already has an outfit selected, but thank you for the gift. But I'm actually going to wear it so I can just surprise her. And it's really, really cool.

mean, imagine spending all that time making something for your favorite artist, assuming that they might not even see it. And then you look up and he's performing in it. And it's really cute, too. It was like this kind of like crop toppy, see-through crochet.

0: 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It's John, Becky, and Kayla. This is Social Club. We are the new night show, by the way. We're going to be hanging out with you every weeknight, 7 to 11. We're actually live on TikTok right now. If you want to hop in, we're having some fun behind the scenes here. Becky's got a side quest that she's been doing this hour. So just hop on TikTok and search TikTok Radio and tap in, join the live. I am curious if you'd be into this. I read this story about Paul Rudd, who's just making a new rule for himself lately.
1: Yes, yeah, so when he's on a movie set, he has made a new rule that he will not have his cell phone on set. He did say that other people on the set are not bringing their cell phones either. I think the director might have made it a policy for this particular movie set. And he says that it helps with distractions and encourages the cast to talk to one another and connect more between scenes. He said that he thinks phones have changed how people interact, and the phone-free set feels like a return to the earlier era, which I understand. You're on a movie set, you're working. I think that when you're working, you probably shouldn't be as focused on your phone as you should be, you know? So that makes sense to me. I like that.
2: I think there's a lot of instances where I feel like phones should be banned. Like, even restaurants, you know, there's some bars that are locking them up in little pouches just so that people can be more present. I feel like we are all so addicted to our phone. We can't go like 2 seconds without looking at it. So I think when you can put it down for a little bit and be present, why not?
0: What I have noticed is, like, when I'm on my phone a lot for a consecutive amount of time, I've noticed my creativity kind of goes down a little bit. I don't know if you experienced that, but, like, if I put my phone away and I just let my brain be bored, I start, like, cooking up ideas. I'm just like, oh, I have, like, I start thinking of things. I start, like, dissecting my life a little bit. I have a few epiphanies. And I feel like when you're constantly, you're just looking at things all day, you don't really give your mind space to wonder. I feel like you're just consuming things all day. You know what I mean? That being said,
1: I don't know though. See, I understand it for work. I understand it for work and putting your phone away for work. But then also for our job, and I know I think about this for myself, I have to know what everybody is scrolling through on their phones.
0: Yeah.
1: You know what I mean? I got to know what you all are talking about. So
0: it's funny you say that because as I say this comment, like, get away from your screens. I have like 6 screens in front of me right now. Like, there's literally a command center. Like, it's easier said than done.
3: Ranking
2: I don't know.
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1: Too late. 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

0: festival called Glastonbury, which in the UK is like really iconic.
1: Yeah. It's like the Coachella, right?
0: It is. It's like a really big deal. And we got to play main stage, the sunset slot. Like, it was like, oh my gosh. And we opened the whole set with Where Is My Husband? And it wasn't out. It was the first time we'd ever played it live. And doing my dance moves and looking at the crowd, who were all looking at me like, what are you doing? Yeah. Like, we don't know this song. And I was like, oh no.
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0: song could ever say. 96.7 Kiss FM. It's John, Becky, and Kayla. This is Social Club. All right, we've almost reached the end of our hour here. We gave Becky a side quest at the very beginning of this hour because this entire time we have been live on TikTok. Thanks to everybody who's in the chat right now, blowing us up with some comments, who's been hanging out with us between the songs. At TikTok Radio is our account. Becky was given a task, and she's about to give our final reveal. So if you want to hop on TikTok, you can kind of see what we're working with. If not, we are going to describe this on the air. Becky, do you want to tell us what your task was today?
1: So I had a task to draw the show, and that's John, Becky, and Kayla as Santa and his elves. And we are doing this because the iHeartRadio Jingle Ball Tour kicks off in December. They're stopping in LA, New York, Chicago, DC, Philly. Everyone listening to us on 107.5 The River gets to hang at Jingle Ball 2 this year. So that's why we are in the Christmas spirit in October. Are you ready?
0: I'm like very nervous about this. Last night you had the same...
1: I can't do like little by little.
0: Yeah, you had a similar side quest last night. I don't know if the reveal went as well as you hoped it would. So we're hoping tonight goes better.
1: We will see. I did include myself this time. Here we go.
0: Hold on.
1: Three.
0: Oh, wow.
2: Aww. She gave me a bob. So cute.
0: Okay. Wait. Hold.
2: Whoa.
0: Hold on.
2: Who is that?
0: So,
2: you?
0: Becky did.
2: Who's
0: like,
2: the Santa?
1: Me.
0: Okay. So Becky started to do a slow reveal. At first, you see Kayla, who's an elf, a very fine elf. She continues to move the painting. It is me as an elf. And like, we're in a nice winter wonderland. Like, these are actually very good paintings. I would have maybe given it like a 7 out of 10 until we saw Santa. And Becky is Santa. And
1: somebody had to be Santa.
0: Why does Santa have long black hair and a face like he hates Christmas?
1: Well, no, I definitely love Christmas. This is just how I drew my face. Remember in the beginning when I first started this, I said, whoever sees this will probably recommend me to a psychologist because of the reflection that they think I might have of myself, but somebody had to be Santa. All right, now, I wasn't about to make it you, John, or you, Kayla, so I made myself Santa. Somebody had to do it.
0: That's
1: fair. My whole career off self-deprecation.
2: Okay, I am going to give the entire painting an 8 out of 10. I love the elves.
1: Yay!
2: I love the girly Santa with the long locks. I think you did a good job.
0: Can I ask a question?
1: Yay.
0: Why do you have the world's smallest toy bag? I think that's my biggest issue with this.
1: Because I drew myself too big.
0: Like, the toy bag is
2: smaller.
0: There's
2: no more room left on the paper.
0: Like, what toys are we bringing to Christmas here? Is Santa on a budget this year?
1: And by the way, John, just to let you know, I almost forgot to give you hair. So you were almost bald for a second.
0: Bald?
1: My apologies.
0: No, listen, no one in my family is bald.
1: As we were going back on, you were almost bald. So I
0: That's
1: just want
0: crazy.
1: To let you know that I remembered and I tried to get that widow's peak too.
0: Well, thank you for paying, of all things.
2: Can't forget that.
0: On my face. I'm so glad you pay extra attention to my widow's peak. Overall, we got an 8 out of 10. What's
1: Yay!
0: Up?
1: Yay! I think Elix, I hope I'm saying that right, said there's Jingle Ball tickets in that Santa bag. You know what? Yeah. Let's just say yeah.
0: Yeah, La Crystal
1: Rosas. I don't
0: know how
1: you get them, my friend, but
0: says,
1: let's just say yay.
0: This is a very economy conscious Santa. Jazzy's giving you a 10 out of 10. We're saying so much detail. I hope you save these. Do not throw this away. That would be a crime. Tommy DiDario said
2: Jingle Ball tickets in that
0: 10.
2: Santa bag.
0: Yeah, wow.
1: So comparison to what I did yesterday.
0: If you want to hop on TikTok, we are going to show up for literally just like another minute or two. It's at TikTok Radio on TikTok before we close that up for the hour. Ooh, I love this one. Let's do Steve Lacy. This is Oh Yeah. Thanks for hanging out. It's Social Club.

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3: I love it. Let's get into it. We're going to kick this hour off with Speed Demon. This is Justin Bieber. Thanks for hanging out. This is Social Club.

0: 96.7 Kiss FM. It's John, Becky, and Kayla. This is Social Club. So we are we're celebrating a birthday today. And not just any man's birthday. I thought this was so crazy. The oldest man in the world just turned 114 years old this week. Can you imagine living 114 years?
1: No, actually.
2: That is my dream.
1: That sounds like my worst nightmare.
2: Oh, we just said the exact, we said the opposite thing, Becky. You don't want to live till 114? You don't want to live as long as you can?
1: Oh. No, I'm going to be so sore by the time I get there.
2: I'm trying to eat right. I'm doing all the aging creams, all the stuff so that I can live to 150 if I can.
0: See, that's where I'm at. And you know what the craziest part is? So the Australia's oldest man, his name is Ken Weeks. He just turned 113 years old yesterday, right? There's only one guy in the world that's older than him. His name is Joe Neto. He lives in Brazil. He's 114, so he's a year older. They have the same birthday. Both of them were born on October 5th. What are the odds of that?
2: Man.
1: It must be something about being born in October.
0: Yeah, what's the...
1: Libras.
0: Is that a Libra thing?
1: You gotta be a Libra.
0: God, do the Libras live forever?
2: Man.
0: That's so crazy. I think, you know what? You know what we should do? We should sing happy birthday to both of these bros. In fact, we're just gonna let this play.
1: Hey!
0: Ken and Joe.
2: May you live for 10 more years.
0: At least. My gosh. Happy birthday. That just rocked. Katy Perry now with Social Club.

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0: 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It's John, Becky, and Kayla. This is Social Club. Do you feel like you fit in with your generation? Like, obviously, we have millennials. Like, maybe you're a millennial. Maybe you're a Gen Z. I guess you could be Gen Alpha or Gen X. But, like, there is this in-between generation, I guess, where maybe sometimes you don't really feel like you're either of the two that you border.
1: And that is exactly how I've been feeling, but I didn't know if there was a word for it, but there actually is. So if you were born between 1993 and 1998, you might not fully identify as millennial or Gen Z. Your name is Zillennial.
0: I knew it.
1: So we have our own little secret club. It's like the little in-between generation that grew up during the transition from the old school world to the internet and social media world. So obviously you remember when the phones were attached to the wall, and then you also remember the smartphones, you remember MySpace, all that stuff, and now all the stuff that's happening now in TikTok. So that's me.
0: This is so validating because I have felt the same way, but like there are millennials that will talk to me and they're like, oh, do you remember, you know, in high school when we didn't have phones? And I'm like, no, I don't. Like that's not the experience I really had. So it's interesting that you're finally saying this because I have really felt like I was in between the two.
2: Me too. I have always felt that way too. But I will say, I think that that generation, Zillennials, probably had the best experience growing up because they got to experience a world, a childhood, where technology was not something that parents easily used to entertain their kids. It became something a little later on down the line. So we got to have both being a part of enjoying the technology as entertainment, but also growing up not thinking that we needed it to be entertained. We got to have the best of both worlds.
0: See, that's so true. And I do want to believe that. And I would probably say that myself. But do you know how many like old heads have told me that exact sentence about like growing up in the 80s? They're like, oh, we had it the best. Like I feel like everyone says that about when they grew up. But that's the thing, you know? So I don't want to sound like that when I get older.
1: So what you trying to say? All the Zillennials out there.
2: I sound like an old person.
0: Yeah, a little bit. You know what I mean? Put some gray hairs and you're going to sound just like everybody else.
1: Okay, be honest. Out there.
2: Are you
1: we
2: team
1: got
2: John?
0: I feel like you always end up dating someone that looks like your ex.
2: Team Becky.
3: If I'm judging in the gym, that means other people are judging me in the gym.
2: Or Team Kayla.
1: This is why when you spin the block on an ex, you don't announce it.
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0: 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It's John, Becky, and Kayla. This is Social Club. Guys, Zara Larsson was so good at the iHeartRadio Music Festival last month.
1: One of my favorite performances of the night. So not only did she perform, but we also had Cardi B, BTS, Snoop Dogg, Ciara, who was 5 months pregnant. When I saw Zara Larsson, that was my first time seeing her live in person. I understood. I got it. I was like, why has this girl been hidden for so long? I know she's been in the industry for way longer than you think, but why has she been hidden for so long? She is absolutely incredible. And if you missed the iHeartRadio Music Festival, by the way, you can actually stream it right now on Disney Plus and Hulu.
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2: 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It's John, Becky, and Kayla. This is Social Club.
3: I'll tell you what, one thing about me, when Dua Lipa posts, I see it every single time. She just did this video for Chanel.
4: We know you do.
3: My gosh, man. She had Pedro Pascal in this video with Kristen Wiig, and they were all doing a sing-along of Nicole Kidman. And first of all, what a lineup, by the way. Pedro Pascal, Dua Lipa, Kristen Wiig. And then at the very end of that video, even Nicole Kidman comes into play here. I love how involved she's been with this song from Adele. It has just taken off. And I love seeing that video of all of them do this together. It's just been such a huge song. It's Nicole Kidman from Adele. Thanks for hanging out at Social.

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0: 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It's John, Becky, and Kayla. This is Social Club. You know, it's crazy how an album can come out, and then even years later, some of those songs end up trending like crazy on TikTok.
1: I mean, that's what I love about TikTok. It just gives new life to songs that maybe we forgot about. Dua Lipa's Training Season is a perfect example of this right now. It was on her Radical Optimism album that came out in 2024, and it's popping again on TikTok because she released the orchestra version.

0: How do I get to be
1: Isn't
0: there?
1: Isn't that incredible?
0: God, that's so cool.
1: Right. Oh, I know, John. John's like, I want to be there so bad. Front row.
0: Tell me how you're manifesting, Becky, so I can try it too.
2: I'm manifesting that honestly, you'll get to interview Dua Lipa. That's my manifesting one
0: time,
2: for you.
0: One time I was like with a team and we were like doing kind of a group interview and I just remember I was like shaking in my chair. Like when she walked into the room, there was this aura in the room and I like could barely breathe. It was unbelievable.
1: Okay, let's all manifest together so that John's dream can come true. But I mean, just hearing it so differently, it just makes the song feel completely different. So let's get into it. Let's do some Dua Lipa training season on Social Club. We'll be right back.

0: purposes, obviously. Like, I don't think he's doing any like SEAL Team 6 work as a 15-pound chihuahua. But this
1: never
0: is
1: say never.
0: He's got big dreams. And you know what? My mom always had chihuahuas growing up, and I just like I cannot get enough of this little guy. He's so cute.
2: Tag yourself. This is John.
0: If you could slide some beans in a cake and it doesn't taste awful, like I'm kind of down.
2: Becky, do you think Lightning McQueen would have life or car insurance? And Kayla.
1: Unless I ask,
0: yes.
1: Please don't give me unsolicited advice.
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0: 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It's John, Becky, and Kayla. This is Social Club. You may have noticed in your life right now that it is, in fact, sick season. A lot of people getting sick around the office, around your friend group, maybe. It turns out there is something you can eat that might strengthen your immunity.
1: According to researchers at UCLA, they say that a dollop of mustard every day will strengthen your viral immunity in as little as 1 week. So if you're someone who likes mustard, good news for you. Put all the mustard on your hot dog. Eat hot dogs all week long. You just got to put a lot of mustard on it.
0: There were like a lot of things I was hoping you were going to say. Mustard was on the very last end of that list. I would rather get COVID than eat mustard. It's like one of my least favorite foods.
2: Don't say that.
0: I think I'm serious. Like I really do. Like that.
1: Well, let me ease you. So it's actually the turmeric that's in the mustard that gives the immunity. Okay. So if you're not into mustard, put a little bit of turmeric in your coffee. I used to do that all the time when I worked back at Press Juicery with a little bit of black pepper that helps activate the turmeric and you will be good, John.
0: Well, why didn't you start with that? That sounds a lot better. Why are you making me go the mustard route if we can shortcut the whole thing? I guess I could.
1: You know what? Next challenge, we're going to have John eat a spoonful of mustard.
0: I'll die. Do it. I'm not kidding.
2: I would love to see this.
0: There are some things that make me like gag, and mustard is in the top three. Oh, that's rough. This is Sue Me. It's Audrey Hogan.

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2: All right. Let's go. Welcome to the show. This is Social Club. We are your brand new night show. We're going to be on 7 to 11, hanging out with you every single weeknight. My name is John Camucci.
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2: Please do. All right, let's kick it off with Olivia Rodrigo. This is Drop Dead. Thanks for hanging out with Social Club.

0: 96.7 Kiss FM. It's John, Becky, and Kayla. This is Social Club. So it turns out how trustworthy you are might actually depend on the color that you're wearing. Like, you might be able to tell if someone's trustworthy simply by the color of their t-shirt.
1: Okay, so I have some colors that make people perceive you as more trustworthy. Are you ready? Blue is the number one. Oh, probably the biggest one. It signals trust, reliability, calm, and professionalism.
0: Okay.
1: The second one is green. It's associated with honesty, stability, nature, and growth. And then white is the next one. Can communicate cleanliness, simplicity, and openness.
0: Yeah, white's rough. White says confidence, because not being able to spill on a white shirt, I ruin everything that I wear that's white.
2: I could not agree more.
1: You'll never get.
0: It's very bold.
2: I hardly have any white.
0: It is very bold.
1: I don't wear white.
0: Becky, you and I.
1: What color do you guys wear the most?
0: Well, I think we're wearing green today. Is that right, Becky? Is that green?
2: No, my shirt is actually striped.
0: Okay, white, I can't see.
2: Black stripes.
0: Oh, that's black? Oh, God.
1: I feel like you guys both wear black a lot, and black signals confidence, sophisticated, powerful, serious, and authoritative.
0: Ooh.
1: That's what you give off if you wear black.
2: We're serious, John.
1: Okay.
0: So serious, dude.
1: Authoritative.
0: I wear black a lot, and that made me want to wear it even more. Is there like a worse color to wear?
1: Yellow. Probably red. I think red gives off like yellow. I say red.

0: 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It's John, Becky, and Kayla. This is Social Club. There is a good chance that some of you are already starting to decorate for Halloween. I understand. There are some, like, Halloween time spooky Scrooges out there, Becky, who do not decorate for Halloween. That's fine. This ain't for you for the minute. Okay, if you are decorating for Halloween and you do like to carve some pumpkins, Becky, I'm hoping that we can get you at some point this year to carve some pumpkins. Let's bring some joy into your life. Do not carve those pumpkins right now. The Farmer's Almanac just essentially came out with a tip on when you should start carving your pumpkins. Because if you do it today, guys, it's not going to last for Halloween. You do not want to do it too early. I've made that mistake so many times. They say you should buy your pumpkins halfway through October. So I know you roll up to the grocery store right now. They got those big bins. You want to buy those pumpkins. If they do, they're still going to rot.
1: I want to know Becky's beef with pumpkins.
2: What's up, Becky?
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2: I have no beef with pumpkins. I just think that if I'm only decorating for myself and my home, I don't really need to, like, who am I decorating for Halloween for?
0: What do you mean? You got a boyfriend and two dogs?
1: With your boyfriend. It'll be like a fun couple's activity to do.
2: He would encourage it, actually. I'm just like, oh, that sounds messy. It sounds like a lot. We gotta take it all down for one day.
1: What? I love it. I think it's so cute and fun. I love doing it with my friends. I would love to do it with a boo-thang. Okay? I think it's fine.
0: Yeah, she's saying be grateful for what you have. Some people would love a boyfriend right now.
2: You know what, you're right.
0: To carve pumpkins.
2: I'm a spooky Scrooge.
1: Like, I'm grateful.
0: You're doing nothing with yours. What's up with that?
3: Tag yourself. This is John.
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0: 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It's John, Becky, and Kayla. This is Social Club. So even if you're not really into like spooky decorations or anything, maybe you're in for like a spooky movie night.
1: Yeah, so Amazon Prime is actually doing a spooky series, which is the first time that this adaptation has been done as a television series, and that's Stephen King's Carrie. If you're not familiar with the story, I'm sure you've seen the bucket of blood that drops all over her, and then at the end, she kind of like gets her vengeance. So it's the fourth, actually, iteration of this story, and now it's going to be an Amazon Prime series, but there is some chatter online about who's playing the main character of Carrie because, very infamously, the reason Carrie gets bullied and she's upset is because they're making fun of her appearance. But every time they've done an adaptation, Carrie has always been a very pretty girl, every single time. And it's not supposed to be like that based on the book, that she's supposed to be overweight and have a full face of acne, which doesn't make you unbeautiful, but those are the things that they were making fun of her in the book. And so it's another adaptation with another very pretty girl playing the character of Carrie. But this time it will be a television series. So I think we're going to get like more of the story that happens in the book that you don't get to see in a movie because they have to fit it within an hour and a half. You know.
0: So I hate scary movies. Have you seen this? Would I be able to handle it? Like scale of one to The Conjuring. Where does this lie?
1: I also hate scary movies, John. But my cousin is in this show and she plays one of the main characters' moms.
0: Okay.
1: So I was like, I gotta watch it.
0: Wait, that's kind of sick.
1: I gotta watch
2: no
1: it.
2: No way.
1: Yeah. For real, yeah. She plays this character named Sue's mom. And so I gotta watch it for her. Even if I don't like the genre, you gotta support your family.
0: Do you get any kind of kick down from this? Like, do you get any money?
1: No, I wish.
2: I'm not a big fan of scary movies, but just because you have family in it, I will support Becky.
1: You will,
2: and I'll get everybody else to watch
1: too. You'll see the resemblance.
0: Okay, everyone, we're watching Carrie to support Becky's family. It's settled.
3: I'm

0: No. Are you riding? Not by you. I ain't say that.
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0: 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It's John, Becky, and Kayla. This is Social Club. Gosh, I saw this video that went viral that is literally my nightmare. This guy went up and said the wrong name giving his vows on his wedding day.
1: I wouldn't be surprised if there was no honeymoon after this. So this clip is going viral of a groom saying the bride's sister's name during the vows.
2: Drew Shea.
3: Take B.
2: Take B. Emily Grace Pumphrey.
3: Emma.
2: Emma Grace Pumphrey.
1: Okay, I admit the names are similar. We got Emma, we got Emily. It could be confusing, but this is the one time where you just can't get a name wrong. You are standing at the altar at your own wedding. I get being nervous and having a brain glitch or whatever, but the bride's sister is diabolical. Like, I'm looking at you side-eyed. Like, what's going on here?
0: So the guy, go ahead.
4: Would this call for immediately to be like, oh, you know what?
0: Guys,
4: I don't really want to do this anymore.
0: No,
4: you
0: let's stop.
4: On such an important thing.
0: That's
4: no?
0: Crazy behavior. It's Em and Emily. Let's imagine there's a pie chart of blame here. He gets probably like 95% of it. But can we put some blame on the parents for naming your daughters Emma and Emily?
1: No.
0: There's got to be a little bit, like a little piece of that blame. This feels very unfair to the guy. He was kind of set up to fail it, if you're asking me.
1: For me, this isn't like proof that something is going on, but why is my sister top of mind? You know what I mean? That's just not a mistake that you make when you are constantly saying Emma or whatever the bride's name is all the time. You know what I mean? They got something going on. I'm sorry.
0: She's standing right there. That's what's going on. She's the maid of honor. She's probably been around like she's basically his family now. Of course she's top of mind.
1: But you're looking at your bride. No, you're looking at your bride. You're not looking beyond the bride to the maid of honor.
0: This man is so nervous on the most important day of his entire life. God forbid he screws up.
4: This man can be nervous in jail.
1: Okay, we want to know what you guys think. Does it call for automatic divorce? Let us know by using that talkback mic on the iHeartRadio app. Let's get into some Olivia Rodrigo. I swear she is going to take album of the year with her album right now. Let's do The Cure.

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0: 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It's John, Becky, and Kayla. This is Social Club. All right, then. That's going to do it for the show tonight. Appreciate you being here hanging. This is our second day on the scene here. So thanks for hopefully welcoming us into your routine. We've had a little fun today. Becky finally redeemed herself. She drew us a nice little photo. We were on TikTok Live for an hour earlier. Had a ton of fun. So thank you to everybody who hopped in the chat. And we're definitely going to do that again. We're going to be live for 1 hour every single weekday.
1: Yes, we're going to be live on TikTok at TikTok Radio. I highly suggest you follow us so you get notified when we go live. You don't want to miss it.
0: Good call.
2: 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Download it. It's free. Leave us a talkback message. Tell us what you want to hear, what you want us to talk about. The whole nine. Talk to us.
0: Well, that's it. Be safe out there if you're clocking in for a third shift. All right. Hopefully you're staying up for the night. If you're just out late driving around, be safe out there. And we'll see you back tomorrow. This is Social Club. Thanks for hanging out.
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2: 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The new hit list. We got to kick it off. 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It's Miley, Bass for Swades.

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1: This video just made my whole day. It's Angelina, the new hit list. Now, we put you on game with the hottest artists that are blowing up. You might be familiar with Adele. We've been playing her song, Ain't in L.A. Well, she's got another one that's just on everyone's Instagram story, on everyone's TikTok, that Nicole Kidman is doing its rounds. But I just saw Nicole Kidman do a video with the song playing. It's star-studded, though. She also has Kristen Wiig in there, Pedro Pascal, Miss Dua Peep, a.k.a. Dua Lipa. And, of course, at the end, like, the big reveal is Nicole Kidman. I love it. We got it up at New Hit List.
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1: Noir girl cannot stay away for long. I still want a new album, though. Taylor Swift, Patient Zero on the new hit list. I'm your host, Angelina, playing you all the new music you need to know. This mic stay on. Her vocals are insane. 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
1: 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Karol G, Baby Wow on the new hit list.

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The new hit list. Hey, I'm Angelina, giving you the chance to say that you are a fan of this band since the beginning. They have like two songs out, and this one is such a banger. Temper City.

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And the Jubal Show is back on the air later this morning. 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
16: What, am I some sort of a mentally challenged airhead?
17: No, not even. I didn't say that. I was like, why am I even listening to you to begin with?
16: You're a virgin who can't drive.
18: It's time for America's favorite trivia game, You versus Victoria. Your chance to take on Victoria Ramirez in a game of trivia for Casey Musgraves. Tickets and let's meet today's contestant for You versus Victoria, Laura. What's up, Laura? How are you?
19: I'm great. How are you this morning?
18: Good. Thank you for asking.
20: Chilling.
18: Victoria looks like she's almost asleep.
20: Yeah, I'm waking up.
19: Aww.
20: My coffee's almost gone, and so I don't know where it went.
19: Oh, no.
21: What do you mean? Did you drink
22: it?
21: Yeah.
20: Who says that?
22: My coffee's almost gone. I have no idea how or where it went.
20: I mean, it's similar to like when like you're drinking wine and the bottle is somehow empty and you're like, where'd the wine go? Where'd my coffee go? You know? Yeah. That's the vibe.
18: All right, we're going to send Victoria out of the studio. And while she's leaving, Laura, the game is played like this. You have 30 seconds to answer as many questions as possible. If you don't know one, just say pass. And Victoria has to beat you outright to win, okay?
19: Okay.
18: All right. And the door is now closed. It's outside. All right, here we go. Your time starts now.
23: What beauty product was originally made using a mixture of coal dust and petroleum jelly?
19: Noxzema.
23: What was the first animated film nominated for Best Picture at the Academy Awards?
19: The Color Purple.
23: Which blood vessels carry blood back toward the heart?
19: The artery.
23: What board game features Colonel Mustard and Professor Plum?
19: Oh, Clue.
18: Got that in. We'll bring Victoria back into the studio. All right. And while she's getting ready and putting her headphones on, Laura, what do you do for work?
19: I am in property management.
22: Ooh. Sounds like you're making it up.
18: Yeah, it did.
20: She just met you.
18: Are you sure about that?
24: Property management.
18: Do you manage like an apartment building or?
19: No, it's for commercial properties. So
18: oh.
20: Ooh.
19: Cool. Retail, industrial.
18: All right. You have to kick anybody out of their office space today? That'd be fun.
20: Stressful.
19: No, I just moved someone in, though, yesterday, and it was...
22: It
19: wasn't in the best condition, but that's
18: what
19: it was.
18: It
19: wasn't
18: what?
19: In the best condition.
18: Oh.
20: Well, you win some, you lose some.
18: And speaking of losing some, here we go.
20: Are you serious?
22: Nice segue.
20: Why?
18: 30 seconds to answer as many questions as possible. If you don't know one, just say pass, Victoria, and you have to beat Laura outright to win. And Laura, you can tell Victoria when to go.
20: You could have said nothing.
19: Ready, set, go.
23: What beauty product was originally made using a mixture of coal dust and petroleum jelly?
20: Eye patches.
23: What was the first animated film nominated for Best Picture at the Academy Awards?
20: You look so disappointed when I said that.
23: I am very.
20: Well, that's unfortunate. I don't remember what you said. So pass this next.
23: Which blood vessels carry blood back toward the heart?
20: I'd pass. Nope.
23: What board game features Colonel Mustard and Professor Plum?
20: Who? Monopoly?
23: What is the name of the line that divides Earth into the northern and southern hemispheres?
20: The equator! Really? That's the only one? That's... Yeah, I'm being quiet. I lost that one.
18: All right, here we go. Let's send it over to the scoreboard and see how you guys did with our scoreboard producer, Freeze.
22: I need you to quit watching as I write the scores.
20: Oh, I have fun with it.
22: It's distracting you. Anyway, Victoria had one and Laura had one.
18: Hey, Laura, guess what? A tie is yours. Congratulations, you won.
20: God dang it, about it looks a little better.
19: Yay.
18: Yeah, and you got Casey Musgrave tickets just for playing.
19: Yeah.
18: All right, let's get the answers now with Nina.
23: Okay, I thought this was so interesting. The beauty product that was originally made using a mixture of coal dust and petroleum jelly is early homemade mascara.
20: How would I have known that?
23: Isn't that crazy? I don't know. Just, you know.
20: You look so disappointed when I got
23: because
20: that wrong.
23: Eye patches is so far off.
20: Well, you don't know. It could be like...
23: I do know. The first animated film nominated for Best Picture at the Academy Awards.
20: You said it sounded so interesting. I mean, she didn't know it either.
23: Oh, I didn't know that. But I mean, eye patches are new.
20: Okay.
23: So... You know, Beauty and the Beast was actually the first animated film nominated for Best Picture at the Academy Awards. Veins are the blood vessels that carry blood back toward the heart. Clue is the best board game ever, and it features Colonel Mustard and Professor Plum.
20: Who plays Clue?
23: And me.
20: Seriously?
23: And yeah, hater. And then the name that divides the Earth into northern and southern hemispheres is the equator.
2: Hater.
20: I know. I wasn't hating anything. I just don't know anyone who plays Clue.
23: Well, you do now.
3: Hey, Laura. Fun. Thank you for playing.
19: Thank you.
20: Yeah. Laura, do you play Clue? I'm just curious.
3: You play Clue, Laura?
19: Yes, that's, absolutely.
22: That's the one she got right.
19: With my kids.
20: Oh, that's awkward.
3: I don't think I've ever played Clue.
23: It's so fun. It's like a murder mystery.
20: You play Monopoly?
22: I've never played.
3: I've started to play Monopoly, but I've never finished a game of Monopoly. It takes way too long.
22: A lot of math, too.
3: Yeah.
20: But Clue's better?
23: Clue's fun. It's a mystery. Clue. It's like you solve a mystery. I'll bring it in. We'll play.
20: Oh, okay. Okay. Yeah, I'm excited.
22: You don't have anything to do.
3: You're not busy at all, Victoria. You know?
20: No, we can just play right now.
3: You got nothing at all going on. Victoria might be one of the most overworked people at this radio station. But and it's always like, whatever, Victoria. Don't quit complaining.
22: Play 3 hours of Clue in the middle of the day.
3: Yeah, you can do it. Put it on social media. And do it in a parking lot so that you can prove that this show is a local show. If you don't get, I'm telling inside jokes here, but I'll give you the outside of the inside joke.
22: Hilarious.
3: They're always making Victoria go to what are quote unquote called hot zips. It's where a lot of our listeners are to go meet listeners.
22: Hey, I go there too.
3: Well, yeah, producer Freeze and Victoria, but they end up standing out there and nobody's there where you go.
20: Great for rejection.
23: Nobody knows
3: the other day they asked a homeless person if they wanted a taco coupon and he said no.
22: I got rejected. Yeah. It was heartbreaking.
3: If you see Freeze and Victoria in your town,
22: we're not creeps.
3: Please stop and then say hi to them.
20: Please.
22: Play some You versus Victoria or something.
20: We'll give you something free. Yeah. I don't know what it is, but we'll give you something.
22: Like, we're not just there without free stuff.
3: It's time for your phone prank, and then after that is Nina's What's Trending. 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
2: Hello?
3: You gotta knock it off.
2: Well, what do you mean knock it off? What are you talking about? Who is this?
3: Hello?
2: Yeah. Who is this?
3: Hello?
2: Yes, I can hear you.
3: Yeah, it's Eddie.
2: Who is this?
3: It's Eddie.
2: Okay.
3: And knock
2: what do you want?
3: It needs to knock off.
2: What
3: it needs to be
2: about?
3: Knocked
2: what
3: off.
2: Do?
3: I live 4 houses down from you, and I was able to get your phone number from one of your neighbors.
2: Okay. Oh, okay. I think I know which one you are.
3: Yeah.
2: But what do you think I'm doing?
3: It's not what I think you're doing. It's what you're doing, bucko.
2: Okay, look.
3: It's what's been going on. And I have a half of mind to come over to your house, knock on the door, and as soon as you open it up, give you a knuckle sandwich right in the nose.
2: Okay, I'm not sure.
3: You got some chickens, and they're waking me up every morning with their clucking and yapping.
2: Oh, the chickens.
3: Yeah, it's a nuisance.
2: Yeah, look, I'm sorry. Like, they're not really that loud.
3: It's a public nuisance.
2: I don't know who you think you are, all right? But
3: Eddie,
2: the city says
3: my name is Eddie. That's who I think I am.
2: Yeah, okay.
3: And I think I'm your
2: Eddie,
3: elder as well, so you might as well show some respect, boy.
2: Eddie. Okay, shut up, all right? Look, I have 6 chickens, okay? The city says that in this zone, this neighborhood, we can have up to 10 chickens per household, okay? I only have 6.
3: 6 is too many chickens in this neighborhood. It's quiet. It was quiet until you got your 6 chickens yapping about.
2: You're 4 houses down. How do you even know they're my chickens?
3: Because
2: okay?
3: I can hear them, and I was scouting around the neighborhood, and I saw them in the backyard just walking around.
2: Please, Eddie, my chickens are nothing. If you think my chickens are annoying.
3: 6 chickens too many, boy.
2: Hey, wait, I don't appreciate the language, all right?
3: 6 chickens too many.
2: This is not how you handle a situation like this.
3: You know how
2: okay?
3: I handle it?
2: Eddie.
3: Yeah.
2: No, you're not going to go anywhere near my chickens. No, no, no. What the hell, dude? What the are you in my yard right now? What the hell, dude?
3: Your chicken just pecked me right in the keister.
2: Well, good for them. I can't believe you just went into my yard. When I get home, you better hope that nothing is out of place.
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2: 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Oh, my God.
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4: Give us 3 minutes, and we'll give you everything you need to know for the day. 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
5: To all of my people with questionable morals, I've got something for you today. Huh. And that is how to get yourself a free drink in a creative way that you probably never would have thought of. This is for you, but you have to have questionable morals. We'll talk about it in a second. But first, while sources are reporting that Blake Lively is in her feels over Taylor Swift joining Dakota Johnson on Saturday Night Live.
6: Ooh.
5: So allegedly, very important to say that here, sources close to Blake Lively said that it was a huge smack to her face to watch Taylor and Dakota get so close. They all used to be in the same friend group, but in Blake's mind, she was number one. And so now that Dakota and Taylor are publicly making their relationship very, very clear to the world, she's feeling left out. And she feels like Taylor's doing it on purpose. However, there's probably a good chance Taylor didn't even think about it at all.
6: I mean, it was Dakota Johnson's birthday also. She just went to go give her friend a cake on her birthday.
5: Yeah.
4: I don't know.
5: She's still in her feels.
4: But they did make a joke about sleepovers.
5: SNL. They did, yeah.
4: And that was a thing that was in the lawsuit with Blake Lively. And that dude was talking about how she would have sleepovers with people. And so I was wondering if that was a dig at Blake right. Lively.
7: Right.
5: Oh, well, yeah. Maybe, because Blake is taking it that way, allegedly.
4: Yeah. Because in the lawsuit, Blake Lively would have, like, the younger actress that was in the movie that she was trying to turn against Justin Baldoni over for sleepovers, basically grooming her to hate him.
5: Oh, yeah. Ew. So
4: that's why I thought the sleepover thing was like a dig at her.
7: Yeah.
6: I mean, if you're like me and my girlfriend's like I love a sleepover. But so like if you're a trio and you have them together and you both of you kind of like take one of the friends out of the trio and now you're just a pair, that would like
7: be awkward.
6: If the other person taken out, I'd be hurt by it. But also, the two people are going to get closer now that the third person's out.
5: Yeah, but if they're going to publicly make fun of you also, and like if you get it, you get it.
6: Yikes.
5: And if what Jubal's saying is true, then Blake gets it.
6: Yeah.
5: And lastly, if money is something that you're strapped with, I'm going to tell you how to get a free drink with a crossword puzzle. But this guy actually ended up getting busted, but he became known as the crossword bandit. So he used to walk into bars with a crossword puzzle. He would order a drink. He would leave his crossword puzzle on the bar so people would think that he was coming right back, and he would just disappear. And so it happened so many times that people started posting about it on social media. And the reason why I say you could do this if you had questionable like morals, because you could probably get away with it once. But because he abused his privilege of the crossword puzzle, at one place he showed up and the people working behind the bar saw a man sit down with a crossword puzzle. And they're like, ooh, I bet it's that guy. And so they called the cops. And the cops waited until after he ordered his drink. And as he walked out of the bar because he left his crossword puzzle and didn't pay, he got busted.
7: Ah, and they came to an end.
5: And that was it. The crossword bandit's done. That's what's trending.
4: 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It's the Jubal Show. I could

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1: Macy is on the phone today for To Catch a Cheater, and she thinks that her boyfriend of 3 years named Zach might be messing around, so we'll see if we can help her out. Sorry that you're going through it, Macy, but what's going on? Why do you think Zach's cheating?
2: Me and my boyfriend, Zach, we've been together for 3 years. This is my first real serious relationship, and him too. It's really, we're having an adult relationship, and when something's wrong, we talk about it, and like, it's so good. He's just been doing some stuff lately that's really weird.
3: Okay, like what?
2: Even saying it is so embarrassing, and it's probably nothing, but like...
3: Don't be embarrassed.
2: So lately, he's been a little distant, and like, just more than normal, and he'll disappear for like hours. And normally when we see each other, you know, he'll tell me what he does, but lately he hasn't been. I've just been like, oh, how was your day? And he's like, really good, and doesn't say anything else. I'm like, that's weird. And then the other day I went over to his house, and as I was walking in the door, because we have each other's keys, as I was walking in the door, I heard a woman.
3: Oh.
1: Like in the house?
2: That's what I thought, but then I came into the kitchen and it was on his phone. And as soon as he saw me like come around the corner, he turned off his phone really fast.
3: Oh, so he was talking to a woman.
4: That's sketchy.
3: Was it a video or was it a conversation?
2: I don't know.
3: Okay.
2: And it keeps on happening. Like when he's in the bathroom, I think I hear him talking. Like I hear a woman's voice. But I can't, like, it's really low. Like, he's trying to make sure that I can't hear him.
1: And is it the same voice? Like, can you tell?
3: Is he just on speakerphone every time?
2: Why? If he's talking to a woman, why would it be on speakerphone? Like, does he want to get caught? That's why I'm like, no, he's not that stupid.
3: Did you ask him? Like, once you saw him the first time, like, put his phone away really quick, were you like, oh, what was that?
2: Yeah, the first time I was like, oh, hey, what was that? And he's like, oh, nothing. I'm just like watching a video.
1: Was his body language and everything all awkward? Like he'd been caught doing something?
2: Yes, 100%. And then, our intimacy has always, you know, we've always been really good at it. We've you know, definitely had a healthy life with, in between the sheets, as they say. But lately he's not into it, and I'll be like, hey, you know, like I'll try to initiate it, and he's like, not tonight, I've just got like a lot of stuff on my mind.
1: Okay.
2: And like, yeah, that's not good.
3: All three of those things are definitely uncomfortable.
1: Definitely. All right, we'll see if we can figure it out for you. We'll play a song, come back, and you already told us what grocery store he's a rewards member at, so we'll pretend to be from the grocery store and say that he's this month's lucky winner of free flowers delivered from our floral department, and we'll see if he sends those to you or somebody else, okay?
2: Thank you.
1: Okay, we'll play a song, come back, get your To Catch a Cheater next. 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
1: Macy is on the phone today for To Catch a Cheater, and she thinks that her boyfriend Zach of 3 years might be messing around, so we're about to call him and pretend to be from the grocery store that he's a rewards card member at and say that every single month we choose one rewards card member who gets free flowers delivered from our floral department, and we'll see if he sends those to Macy, his girlfriend, or to somebody else. But before we do that, Macy, you want to catch us up on your situation?
2: Yeah, so I've been with Zach for 3 years, and everything was going really well. And then lately, he's been disappearing for hours, and, like, he doesn't want to be intimate with me. And I keep on hearing him, like, talk to some girl. I think it's a girl.
1: Mm. Okay. Are you ready for us to call him?
2: Yes.
1: Okay.
2: Yeah.
1: Here we go.
3: Hello?
1: Hi, this is Corbel calling from... I was looking for a rewards card member named Zach.
3: This is Zach.
1: Zach, how are you? Please don't hang up. This is not a marketing phone call. I'm actually calling to say congratulations. You're this month's big winner.
3: Okay. You guys are great. I'm in there all the time. But I never really like planned on winning anything or anything like that. So yeah, that's cool.
1: Maybe you don't know, but every single month we choose one rewards card member at random who gets free flowers delivered from our floral department to anybody that they want within the 50 United States. You've actually won 36 long stem red roses, a box of candy or chocolates, and a card to be delivered to anybody that you want absolutely free. It's a $316 value.
3: Oh, wow. That's crazy.
1: Congratulations.
3: Thanks.
1: First thing I would need would be the name of the person that you'd like to send them to.
3: Sure. It's Lillian.
1: Okay. And how about a card? I'll get the address from you in a second. How about a card? Would you like to put anything on the card?
3: Just something. How about thanks so much. Two more months. I'm excited. Only 2 more months and I won't have to keep this a secret anymore.
1: Only 2 more months and I won't have to keep this a secret anymore.
3: Yeah.
1: Got it.
3: Something like that.
1: Okay.
3: You're the best from Zach.
1: Got it. I can definitely not do that for you because this is not the grocery store at all. My name is actually Jubal, and I'm calling from a radio show called The Jubal Show.
4: Yeah, whole show's here. I'm Nina.
5: Hi, and I'm Victoria.
1: And this is a segment we do called To Catch a Cheater, where if somebody suspects their significant other of cheating, they see who they send flowers to. And your girlfriend, Macy, is actually on the phone.
3: Okay.
2: Zach.
3: Yeah?
2: Zach, why would you do this? Zach.
3: What the heck? Like, I'm so confused. Like, why are you thinking I'm cheating right now? Like,
2: you're confused. You're cheating on me with someone named Lillian.
3: No,
2: and you're
3: not.
2: Why are you sending her flowers?
3: Hold on, let me explain. Like,
2: no, don't. I gave you 3 years of my life. You're the most serious I've ever been with anyone. Okay. I'm giving you
3: calm down. I can explain, please.
2: No.
3: Please.
2: How could you do this, silly? Just 2 more months? What, you're going to break up with
3: You know what's in 2 months? You know what's in 2 months? You know, hold on. Macy, do you know what's in 2 months?
2: Yeah.
3: It's our anniversary in 2 months, right?
2: I don't know. Right? You're going to break up with our anniversary?
5: Oh, jeez.
3: No. So listen here. I'm sending the flowers to a virtual chef that I've been buying classes for to learn how to make your favorite dish, rigatoni, for our anniversary.
5: Aw.
2: I love you.
3: This is crazy.
2: What?
3: Right, so I kind of get where this is coming from. So, I remember the other day I was on my phone and you walked in and I kind of quickly turned it off and seemed super guilty.
2: Yeah.
3: And so I was actually talking to my teacher and then it was awkward because I was, you came in and, I didn't want you to find out that, I didn't want to blow the surprise. I even told her, if you ever come in, don't be surprised if I just, hurry up and hang up the phone. So, I don't know. I'm sorry. My mind's just kind of been crazy. I just been wanting this to be perfect for you. So, I apologize, I guess.
5: See? Yeah. So, you do apologize.
3: Well, I didn't do anything wrong, okay?
5: Yeah, I'm just trying to help you to make sure that you do that part, for real.
3: Well, no. I'm the one, you know, being accused of cheating here, you know, by you guys and, you know.
4: Suspected cheating.
3: You could have just asked me what I was going wrong instead of, like, you know, trying to frame me or something like that. So whatever, you got, I'm trying to talk to my girlfriend, but whatever, that's cool.
4: Well, you weren't framed, and also she asked you what was going on and you just kind of blew her off. So, I mean, you got to just understand why somebody would jump to conclusions. No. That's where the apology comes in. You were being, you know, shifty.
2: So you've been on the phone with this woman and you've been gone, like, cooking with her. And you haven't been sleeping with me.
3: Okay, I'm sorry that you're feeling this way, but I'm not cooking with her. I'm cooking in at home, trying to learn. Like, I'm sorry, and like, yeah, I've just kind of been stressed, and yeah, I, you know, you're right. Like, we haven't been as intimate lately, I guess, but you know, I've had nothing but, I guess, but rigatoni on the brain or something like that. I don't know.
4: I guess you will too, saving his rigatoni to give her all the rigatoni.
3: Oh. Yeah, and I'm so sorry. Like, I'm, you know, I feel horrible that, you know, you think I would cheat on you. You know, I never would do that. And, you know, I've just been trying really hard, you know, to make this rigatoni for you. It's your favorite food, and you know, you deserve to have your favorite food on our anniversary. Like, that's it.
2: He is really bad at cooking.
3: Yeah, I've been working with her for a couple weeks now, and like, I thought rigatoni would be pretty easy. I'm like, oh, great, her favorite food, you know, it's like noodles, whatever. But no, there's more to it, I guess. And, you know, I have ruined about 5 batches of rigatoni in the last couple weeks. So, yeah, there's that.
2: It should be illegal, ruining rigatoni, though.
4: All the signs were there. So it's just, this is a happy ending, really.
2: No, this is the happiest ending.
1: It's not happy yet. Wait till you try the rigatoni.
4: Hey, the effort. You can get credit for the effort.
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16: What's the most awkward thing you've ever seen at a wedding? Call us up, 888-343-1061. Text in 41061, because the internet is going crazy over a video that's gone viral of a groom doing something at his wedding.
17: What?
16: It's very questionable.
17: All right.
16: You'll hear what it is

0: cousin was too cheap to pay for a band at their wedding, so instead he did karaoke. And the only people that sang were off-key 11 and 12-year-olds. And his bride was 8 months pregnant. Sounds like a fun wedding. That's a text message that we just got in at 41061 because I asked the question, what is the most awkward thing you've ever experienced at a wedding? Because one woman in Australia is going viral this morning for sharing a clip from her wedding ceremony.
1: Oh, boy.
0: And in the video, her groom forgets her name.
2: Oh, no.
0: And accidentally refers to her using the sister's name.
2: Oh, no.
0: Yeah. In the video, she immediately corrects him, and they laugh it off. But the caption says she's still not over being called her sister's name at the altar.
2: That shouldn't have come to him naturally. You know what I mean? Like, if a name comes to you naturally, even if you're nervous, like, I don't know.
0: Yeah, maybe he's... Would he rather be up there with the sister? Is that what he's saying?
3: Right.
0: Freudian slip.
1: The fact that it's documented forever, for eternity, is the problem.
0: And that it's making its rounds on the internet and going incredibly viral is also the problem.
1: Nationally syndicated radio shows are now talking about it.
2: I mean, there are two times where you should be talked about, because there are two times you should never be saying somebody else's name. That's in bed and it's at the altar. And if you are, this is what happens to you.
0: For what it's worth, the bride's name is Emma and her sister's name is Emily.
2: Oh.
0: So it's pretty close, but also...
1: Good luck with that, buddy. Good luck making that argument, buddy.
2: An A name and an E name are very different.
0: It is very different.
1: I'd love to hear him try to explain it that way, though.
0: Yeah.
2: So she just laughed it off? She didn't even stop and go, so wait a second, can you please explain to me at what point in your brain you landed on Emily when it's like, do you take Emily to be your wife? That's what you were thinking?
0: Right. I'm guessing their honeymoon was not as fun as honeymoons normally are.
1: I don't think there's an answer he could possibly give that would make it okay. You know what I mean? Gosh. You can ask him all the questions in the world about why he said that. You're just not going to get anything that makes you happy.
2: It's so hard because while you're standing there too and like you love him and you just want to go ahead and get married and pretend like everything's fine, but it's not fine.
1: You ruined the day.
2: I mean,
1: the biggest day.
2: She went through with it anyway. You said they laughed it off and they got married.
0: Yep.
2: Oh, wow.
0: Yeah, they did.
1: But that's kind of the way marriage has to work.
0: It's also inspiring people to share the most awkward things that they've seen at a wedding. And somebody texted in at 41061 and said, my cousin's officiant jokingly said, speak now or forever hold your peace. And the groom's 6-year-old son yelled, don't do it, Dad. Nobody knew whether to laugh.
1: Kids are honest. They're brutally honest.
0: Yeah.
2: Oh my gosh, that's a nightmare.
1: That's a nightmare for you?
2: As somebody who like really wants to be a stepmom, I would be so sad. Could you imagine?
1: All the work that you've done to make that kid like you, and then that's how they play you at the wedding day?
2: Yeah, oh no.
0: Text in 41061. Call us up 888-343-1061. What is the most awkward thing that you've ever seen at a wedding? Because a groom is making the rounds on the internet for calling his bride the wrong name at the altar. Oops. Somebody said at my sister's wedding, the groom's mom gave a speech and accidentally called the bride his ex-wife's name twice. The second time, nobody corrected her.
4: I mean, the mom didn't like her.
2: That's mean. That felt on purpose.
1: You gotta know who you're talking to, especially on the biggest day. You know what I mean?
2: That feels kind of on purpose.
1: You think so?
2: I don't know.
4: Yes.
1: Yes?
4: Like a mom knows the name.
2: Yeah.
4: Is it twice?
1: Why would she do that?
2: She liked the other girl better.
4: I was gonna say.
1: Yeah. Rude.
0: Definitely.
1: Trying to blow up
0: my subtle digs. Passive aggressive.
1: Throwing a grenade in the middle of the wedding.
2: Moms will be like that.
4: Hey, Chris drama. It's not you doing it.
2: Especially a mother of a son.
0: Somebody texted in at 41061 and said they played a childhood photo slideshow at a wedding reception I was at, and somehow a picture of the groom completely naked at around 15 years old made it in the slideshow. His mother is the one that made it.
1: Yeah.
0: So he's like, oh, that's just my cute little naked boy. He's 15.
1: Yeah, 15.
0: He's almost a full-grown man.
1: That's too much. You know what I mean? If we're talking like a 6-year-old or a 4-year-old or whatever, 15.
2: That's funny.
0: Someone else said, during a quiet part of the ceremony, my grandma loudly whispered, is this the one who cheated on her?
1: Oh,
0: I mean, everybody heard it.
1: Oh my God.
0: Awkward. Sorry, your phone prank happens every single hour on the 20s.
1: Oh my God.
0: Your next one is right after this, and then right after that is Nina's What's Trending. It's the Jubal Show.

0: 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She's rented it out, invited a ton of people, and it's in a few days. So I call her to let her know that unfortunately she's not going to be able to have it there because
1: I have my pet bunny who's going to be using it at the time, so sorry. Miss Hopsalot needs it.
0: And you'll hear her reaction next. 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
2: Hello?
3: Hi. My name is Trevor. I'm calling from Trampoline Park, and I was looking for Shannon, who has a party scheduled.
2: Yeah, that's me.
3: So, yeah, I'm calling you to let you know that, you know, you're, like, that's not, no.
2: What? What are you talking about now?
3: Well, we have to, unfortunately, cancel your reservation for the 10-year-old birthday party at our trampoline, establishment, so.
2: No, that's not okay. What are you talking about?
3: Well, so something came up, and then now, like, we can't have the party for, your 10-year-old.
2: No, I booked this like 2 months ago and the party is about to happen. The invitations have gone out. No, that's not okay. What happened? We already put a deposit down. You have our money. What happened? Spit it out. What is going on?
3: Okay, so...
2: You're about to ruin my kid's party.
3: So there was like another person that needed the park on that day. And so...
2: Are you kidding me? You're giving this to somebody else instead of me who booked it and you have my deposit?
3: Well,
2: no, that is not okay.
3: Unfortunately, ma'am, we needed the trampoline park reserved for the hours that you have your 10-year-old's birthday party because Miss Hopsalot needs it.
2: Who the f*** is Miss Hopsalot? Is that a bunny? That's not a human.
3: It is a bunny, yes. It's my bunny.
2: Are you kidding me? It's a bunny?
3: Yeah, so a little bit about me. My name is Trevor and I work at the trampoline park, obviously.
2: I don't care.
3: Okay, and so... I have a bunny.
2: And you have a bunny that is taking my kid's birthday party away from him?
3: Well,
2: are you kidding?
3: We can reschedule it for another time if you want.
2: No,
3: but...
2: that is his birthday and the invitations have gone out and you already have my money.
3: I have a TikTok account that has like hella likes and it... It centers around my bunny, Miss Hopsalot, and so people have been requesting that I film a video of her like jumping around on a trampoline, and so this is the only time that I could really do it.
2: Okay, and this is really, well, but you can't, because it's my kid's party, so do it literally any other time, but my kid is having his party.
3: Okay, but I have hella followers on TikTok, and they're like expecting
2: this. I don't give a shit about your TikTok followers. I do not care.
3: Okay, but
2: you do not hear me. Do this any other time. Do it after hours. I don't give a crap. I'm done with you. Let me talk to your manager.
3: Let me just make sure I got what you're saying so I can make sure I'm clear. You want to speak with my manager about...
2: 1,000%. 1,000%.
3: Okay.
2: About you being a crazy bunny man who wants to ruin my kid's party.
3: So you want to talk with him about what dates you can choose for the next...
2: I do not want to talk to you anymore. I'm done with you. Give me your manager.
3: Would you like to talk to Ms. Hopsalot?
2: No, and also, what is wrong with you? No, I do not want to talk to your buddy. This is the weirdest conversation I've ever had in my life. Like, I am done trying to talk to you. Give me your manager.
3: Okay, I'll transfer you to my manager in just a second, but I do want to check on one thing. Would you like to follow
2: me? Stop talking to me. I don't want to follow you on TikTok. I don't want to see your bunny. I don't want to talk to, but I don't want any of those things.
3: Okay, well.
2: I want to talk to your manager.
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2: What?
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4: Give us 3 minutes, and we'll give you everything you need to know for the day. 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
5: If your dream is to be an actor, and you've always wanted to be in a TV show, I have got the play-by-play of what you need to do to make that happen. And it's guaranteed. And I'll tell you how coming up in just a second. But first, there's a neighborhood in Houston that's trending because of flying potatoes. And if this isn't the most bro-y bro thing to do of all time, but it's dads. So the reason why potatoes are flying in this neighborhood and has everybody talking is because one of the dads in this neighborhood realized that Walmart has free drone delivery. So all you have to do is hit up Walmart and then ask for the drone delivery and it'll bring whatever you order. So one of the dads in this bro-y dad group chat had a potato sent to one of the other guys.
6: And so, such a dad joke.
5: You know, I know. And so then the other dad did it to another one of the dads. Right. And then it just started going. And every time people were just like walking down the street, they'd look up and there would be potatoes flying. Like, what?
6: Is that how it works? Like, I thought the drones, they actually carry the product to where you can see it?
7: Is no one else surprised by this drone delivery? Like, that has me caught off guard. I don't care about the potatoes at this point. I'm like, Walmart has drone delivery.
5: That's cool. Amazon does too.
7: I'm sorry, what?
8: I've never actually seen it's one been of a them, thing.
5: No, I've only seen the little robots that, like, go down the street to do the Amazon deliveries. I've seen that.
6: Or whatever.
5: Yeah, there's no person, and it's just a little cart that rolls up.
7: What?
6: You've never seen those?
7: No. What are y'all watching?
6: If you're in Los Angeles, you'll see them everywhere delivering lunches and all kinds of stuff.
7: Really? That is so cool.
6: It looks like a little R2-D2 robot or something.
5: Yeah. That's what's happening and why potatoes are flying. And lastly, if you want to just be able to skip past all of this and buy whatever you want and become an actor, this is what you got to do. You got to pay for the show. You got to become the producer. And then you can give yourself a role.
7: Oh, yeah.
5: And then there's a pretty good chance they'll put it on Hulu if your name is Kylie Jenner.
8: For sure.
5: And that is what just happened. I saw the headline. I was like, oh, wow. She decided this is what she wanted to do today. And she just threw some money at it. Now, I like Kylie, actually. So this is not even me hating. But of all the things Kylie Jenner is, an actress wasn't one of the things that came to mind. However, her sister did it, so maybe she can do it too. And Kim Kardashian is actually also a producer on this show. It's called Bachelorette Weekend, which is a thriller drama that is finalizing its deal right now to go straight to Hulu. She's an executive producer with her sister. So,
7: interesting.
5: Will you watch it?
7: What is it called?
5: Bachelorette Weekend.
6: I think you'll watch
5: it. It's a thriller.
6: I think people will watch it.
5: I'm sure people will definitely watch it.
8: Check it out.
7: So, I mean, in a way...
5: It doesn't matter.
7: It doesn't matter. As long as people watch, that's the only thing.
9: Get the eyeballs.
7: But also, I heard someone say once, like, if you had all the opportunities in the world, wouldn't you do something like this? I'm like, I would.
5: Absolutely, I would too.
7: Easily produce a show like that, in a day, and then also act in it. Absolutely. Heck,
6: What is she doing? She's doing makeup, right?
7: Mm-hmm.
5: Yeah.
6: And what else?
5: Kylie Cosmetics. So it's skin, it's makeup, it's anything with her nails. Oh, she's clothes, bathing suits.
6: Yeah, so she wants to do some acting and get into the entertainment business.
8: Yeah, why not?
6: Makes sense.
8: And she's got enough money to hire people to be able to do all the stuff, right?
6: Right.
5: Mm-hmm. So yeah.
8: Then she can put herself in it.
6: Yep.
7: So honestly, I'm excited.
8: I would do the same thing.
6: Yeah, exactly.
5: That's what I'm saying. This is the perfect playbook. This is how you are guaranteed to do it. Yep. You just got to have the money for it.
6: You got to become a billionaire.
5: Yeah, that's it.
8: Exactly.
6: That's all you got to do. Just become a billionaire. It'll solve all your problems, really.
5: That's what they say. And that is what's trending.
8: All right, your first date follow-up is right after this. It's the Jubal Show.

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1: Rachel is on the phone today for a call of booty where she's about to call somebody and see if they'll leave their job right this second to meet her for a booty call. And remember, it's family friendly. She can't say anything dirty or blatant about what she wants to do. We'll give her a ridiculous theme to use in just a second. But also, it's another one like last week. Kind of crazy who she wants to call. So, Rachel, who do you want to call today to see if they'll leave work for a booty call?
2: Yes, it was a guy I met at Costco.
1: Just a random guy that you met at Costco.
3: Girl, you are brave.
2: Yeah. No, I was like trying to load a ridiculously heavy box into my car. Mm-hmm. And a random guy named Derek saw me struggling, came over, helped me put it in the trunk. We talked for like 3 minutes.
1: Okay.
4: And you want to call him?
3: How did you get his number?
2: Well, it was his shirt, basically.
3: Huh?
1: His shirt?
2: Like, the name of his company.
1: Oh, okay. So you know where he works.
2: Yeah, and I, like, called ahead to see if he actually does work there. And he does. Like, he's the only Derek. So he's there for sure.
1: Okay.
3: She did her homework.
1: All right. So basically, you want to call somebody that you literally met for, like, 2 seconds while they helped you load something into your car to see if he'll leave work and meet you for a booty call.
2: Yeah, that's pretty much it.
3: did you guys have chemistry? Like, was there a vibe?
2: Yeah, like, he was really nice. He asked if I needed help. We were joking around. And when he left, he said, maybe I'll see you around.
3: Oh,
1: all right. So it seems like he was kind of into you as well.
3: Definitely going to get you.
2: I think so.
1: Okay. Yeah, this is going to be very weird because, like, you literally don't know this dude at all. And you're calling him to see if he'll leave his job to meet you for a booty call.
2: Yep.
1: All right. Cool. Huh. Yeah, this will be a very awkward phone call. Also, remember, you can't be blatant or talk about exactly what you would like him to leave work to do. We give you a theme to use for the call. And I don't know, since you're calling his job and you don't even know who he is, let's
3: gotta be gentle.
1: You have to call him and see if he'll leave his job to meet you for a booty call. And you have to sound like you're calling about a professional opportunity, like you'd like to apply, basically.
3: Okay. That's a good in.
1: Yeah.
2: Yeah.
1: Okay.
2: I like it.
1: All right. Well, we'll play a song, come back, and then you can call a complete stranger and see if he'll leave his job to meet you for a booty call right after this. It's the Jubal Show.
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1: Right in the middle of a brand new Call of Booty, and if you're just joining us, today's phone call is going to be super awkward because Rachel is on the phone and she wants to call a complete stranger to see if he'll leave his job and meet her for a Call of Booty. And remember, it's family-friendly. She can't say anything dirty or blatant about what she wants to do. Actually, she has to call him and sound like she has a professional opportunity to discuss with him since she doesn't even know him and she's going to call him at his job. Apparently, she was loading something into her car at Costco and a very nice dude named Derek helped her out and she looked at the company that he works for that was on his shirt, found out that where he works and wants to call him at his job and see if he'll leave there to meet her for a booty call. And she has to sound like she's inquiring about a job. Okay, Rachel, are you sure you want to do this? It's going to be very weird.
2: I know. I just want to make sure you're sober. And this is like a decision that you've made and you're not just like, ooh, let's drunk dial him, you know?
3: No, I'm totally sober and I want to do this.
2: Okay.
1: All right.
2: Solid.
1: Well, good luck. Here we go.
4: This is Derek from How may I help you?
3: Hi, Derek. This is Rachel. Do you have a second to discuss an opportunity?
4: I'm sorry. We don't take solicitors.
3: Oh, no, I'm not a solicitor. I've actually seen your work in person, and I was extremely impressed.
4: Your work. Oh, you have? How so?
3: Yeah, well, you demonstrated strength, initiative, excellent communication skills. You handled an oversized package beautifully.
4: I'm sorry. Who is this?
3: Rachel, we met recently. You assisted me with a very large package in a parking lot.
4: A parking lot? Where?
3: Costco.
4: At Costco? How did you get my work number? What's going on?
3: Your shirt.
4: What about my shirt?
3: You were wearing your company shirt, which, by the way, great branding, because I remembered it, Googled the company, and called.
4: Anyway,
3: I want to talk to you about another opportunity.
4: Wait, are you the girl that I was helping in Costco put some stuff in her car?
3: Yeah.
4: What are you talking about? What opportunity?
3: Well, it's a similar position. Some lifting may be required. Evening hours, casual dress, immediate start.
2: Wow.
4: I have no idea what you're talking about.
3: I'm trying to ask if you'll come over right now.
4: Wait, come over as in like to your place, to your house?
3: Correct.
4: Are you asking me out on a date?
3: I wouldn't necessarily call it a date. There's no dinner requirement, no movie requirement. Parking is provided.
2: Hey.
4: Jesus Christ, what the
3: And we're very competitive with benefits.
2: Oh, well.
4: Benefits? Well, I'm so confused. What's going on right now? You called my job to ask me on a date, but so do you actually need a service done or not?
3: I'd rather discuss the services privately, and I definitely don't want a date, but I do want you to leave your job right now.
4: Wait, services? Is this a joke? I'm about to hang up.
3: Don't hang up. No, I'm attracted to you. You helped me with my Costco purchase. We had chemistry. I thought maybe you'd like to help me with something else.
4: What else? Could you be clear, please?
3: Again, I'd rather discuss responsibilities after onboarding. And I would like to onboard you in like 15 minutes, if that's convenient.
4: Wait a second. So you remember the logo on my shirt? You searched for my company, you called, and you're asking me to leave my job right now to do stuff? Like right now?
3: When you lose every individual step, you're making this sound way more complicated than it was.
4: That's because it is complicated.
3: Derek, people constantly complain that dating apps suck. I eliminated the app. This is organic dating.
2: Wow.
4: This is absolutely not organic.
2: Kind of.
3: We met organically.
4: And then you conduced an investigation. What the
3: Listen, I said shut up and get over here right now.
2: Oh, wow.
5: Oh, no. Absolutely not. I am not coming over. I'm hanging up.
1: Hey, wait. Don't hang up yet, Derek. Don't hang up. Hey, man, this is the Jubal Show. It's a radio show. How are you?
5: Super confused. What
1: the hell? We do a segment on the show that's called The Call of Booty. That's where if you think somebody's attractive, you can call them and see if they'll leave their job right now to meet you for a call of booty. And that's what Rachel was doing. She said you helped her out at Costco the other day and wanted to see if you would leave.
6: Are you for serious?
2: She had a theme.
6: I was starting
2: too.
6: To get scared.
2: She tried to do it like a job interview, kind of.
6: Well, now that I know it's serious, maybe I can come over.
1: Oh.
2: Oh. Okay.
3: Oh.
2: Spicy.
3: Well, how'd you shoot my shot?
6: Well, I'll see you later.
2: What?
1: Well, really?
7: I can't believe that worked.
2: Me neither.
7: Oh my gosh, yay.
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0: 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And don't forget, if you want to tell us a dirty little secret on the show, it's very simple. 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
2: Hello.
3: Hello.
2: Hey, what's up? You have a dirty little secret?
3: I do.
2: Sweet. What is it?
3: So the dirty little secret is a girl that I used to work with. Oh, this is heartbreaking, actually. So a girl that I used to work with was dating a guy, and he was sleeping with her sister.
4: Oh.
3: And I've known about it this entire time. She was somewhat of a friend of mine, and I haven't told her.
4: Oh.
3: I have a different job that I keep in contact. Just, you know, we're acquaintances. We're not like friends, and I don't want to be pulled into the drama.
4: Yeah.
3: But yeah, he's having an affair with her sister, and they've been together for like 5 years.
2: Oh, wow.
4: Dang.
3: I have to tell her, right?
2: I mean, I guess you don't really have to be brought into the drama if you just let her know and then remove yourself from it.
4: Right. But then they're going to be like, how'd you know? And then she's going to be bracketed into it.
5: Well, you don't work with her anymore, so you're kind of somewhere else.
4: That's true.
3: Yeah, I'm somewhere else. The bad part about it is if it was like a random person, I would have already told her. But because it's your sister,
4: yeah,
3: and they seem to have such a great relationship, but like, that's so messed up.
4: Yeah. It's so messed up. Yeah.
3: And she thinks that the relationship is great. She has no idea.
5: Yeah, you should tell her, actually.
4: Aww.
2: Yeah.
5: That's not fair.
3: Yeah.
2: Well, thank you for telling us your dirty little secret.
3: Yeah, it's still weighing on me, so I think I'm going to tell her. But yeah, that's my dirty little secret. But
2: thank you.
5: Thanks.
3: You're welcome.
4: Good luck.
2: All right, bye.
4: Good luck.
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1: Good morning. Can I take your order?
2: Can I get a tall chai?
3: And a large black coffee.
2: A what?
3: Large black coffee.
2: Do you mean a venti?
3: No, I mean a large.
2: He means a venti. Yeah, the biggest one you got.
1: Venti is large.
3: No, venti is 20.
2: Danny.
3: Yeah. Large is large. In fact, tall is large, and grande is Spanish for large. Venti's the only one that doesn't mean large. It's also the only one that's Italian. Congratulations, you're stupid in three languages.
4: It's almost time for America's favorite trivia game, You versus Victoria. Your chance to take on Victoria Ramirez in a game of trivia for Casey Musgraves tickets. So go to thejubalshow.com if you think you have what it takes to go toe-to-toe with Victoria.
5: Ding, ding, yeah. Ding, ding, ding.
6: And,
7: is that it?
6: And you do. Yeah. You got what it takes.
7: Yeah. Or you don't have what it takes. And I won yesterday.
5: You did.
7: That was like a first in a while. So that's good. I'm like really proud of that one, guys. Yeah.
5: How old was the contestant?
7: Why do you got to bring that up? He was like 11.
4: He was like 11 or something. And actually, you know what?
5: Younger.
4: Victoria, you normally lose to like 11, 12 year olds.
7: So that's like a pretty good.
4: And this might be one of the first times you've ever actually defeated one. And it felt really bad, actually. I was like, man.
6: So sad.
4: Yeah, I know he was so like I was like, man, you should lose on purpose to those kids. That was it really hit me the wrong way after. I was like, man, Victoria, that was me.
5: To be honest with you, he didn't even stay on the line to claim his tickets. Yeah. Like he cried and got off the phone.
6: Okay, yeah. Oh my gosh, Victoria, you
7: I was
6: cried?
7: Trying to change it up. Like I lose to them every other day, so I was trying to change it up and win. See, like let's see how this works out.
4: And
5: you kind of did a celebration touchdown dance on a kid. That's
4: they don't you know those documentaries that they do on famous people where there's a moment. And we're like, and that's where everything went wrong.
5: Yesterday
4: that's
5: was
4: what happened. Yep.
7: No.
4: Yep. So good luck to him.
7: Oh,
5: you created a super villain.
7: Well, he's got to learn something.
4: You versus Victoria right after this. It's the Jubal.
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9: On

0: What, am I some sort of a mentally challenged airhead?
1: No, not even. I didn't say that. I was like, why am I even listening to you to begin with? You're a virgin who can't drive.
2: It's time for America's favorite trivia game, You versus Victoria. Your chance to take on Victoria Ramirez in a game of trivia for Casey Musgraves. Tickets, and let's meet today's contestant for You versus Victoria, Laura. What's up, Laura? How are you?
3: I'm great. How are you this morning?
2: Good, thank you for asking.
4: Chilling.
2: Victoria looks like she's almost asleep.
4: Yeah, I'm waking up.
3: Aww.
4: My coffee's almost gone, and so I don't know where it went.
3: Oh, no.
5: What do you mean? Did you drink
6: it?
5: Who says that?
6: My coffee's almost gone. I have no idea how or where it went.
4: I mean, it's similar to like when like you're drinking wine and the bottle's somehow empty and you're like, where'd the wine go? Where'd my coffee go? You know? Yeah. That's the vibe.
2: All right, we're going to send Victoria out of the studio. And while she's leaving, Laura, the game is played like this. You have 30 seconds to answer as many questions as possible. If you don't know one, just say pass. And Victoria has to beat you outright to win, okay?
3: Okay.
2: All right. And the door is now closed. It's outside. All right, here we go. Your time starts now.
7: What beauty product was originally made using a mixture of coal dust and petroleum jelly?
3: Noxzema.
7: What was the first animated film nominated for Best Picture at the Academy Awards?
3: Oh, gosh. The Color Purple.
7: Which blood vessels carry blood back toward the heart?
3: The artery.
7: What board game features Colonel Mustard and Professor Plum?
3: Oh, Clue.
2: Got that in. We'll bring Victoria back into the studio. All right. And while she's getting ready and putting her headphones on, Laura, what do you do for work?
3: I am in property management.
4: Ooh,
6: sounds like you're making it up.
2: Yeah.
4: She just met you.
2: Are you sure about that? Property management. Do you manage like an apartment building or?
3: Well, it's for commercial properties. So
4: Some
3: retail, some industrial.
2: All right. You have to kick anybody out of their office space today? That'd be fun.
4: Stressful.
3: No, I just moved someone in though yesterday, and it was.
6: It wasn't in the best condition.
4: Well, you win some, you lose some.
2: And speaking of losing some, here we go.
4: Are you serious?
6: Nice segue.
4: Why?
2: 30 seconds to answer as many questions as possible. If you don't know one, just say pass, Victoria, and you have to beat Laura outright to win. And Laura, you can tell Victoria when to go.
4: You could have said nothing.
3: Ready, set, go.
7: What beauty product was originally made using a mixture of coal dust and petroleum jelly?
4: Eye patches.
7: What was the first animated film nominated for Best Picture at the Academy Awards?
4: You look so disappointed when I said that.
7: I am very.
4: Well, that's unfortunate. I don't remember what you said. So pass this next.
7: Which blood vessels carry blood back toward the heart?
4: I'd pass. Nope.
7: What board game features Colonel Mustard and Professor Plum?
4: Who? Monopoly?
7: What is the name of the line that divides Earth into the northern and southern hemispheres?
4: The equator. Really? That's the only one? Yeah, I'm being quiet. I lost that one.
2: All right, here we go. Let's send it over to the scoreboard and see how you guys did with our scoreboard producer Freeze.
6: I need you to quit watching as I write the scores.
4: Oh, I have fun with it.
6: It's distracting you. Anyway, Victoria had one and Laura had one.
2: Hey, Laura, guess what? A tie is yours. Congratulations, you won.
4: God, thinking about it looks a little better.
3: Yay.
2: Yeah, and you got Casey Musgrave tickets just for playing.
3: Yeah.
2: All right, let's get the answers now with Nina.
7: Okay, I thought this was so interesting. The beauty product that was originally made using a mixture of coal dust and petroleum jelly is early homemade mascara.
4: How would I have known that?
7: Isn't that crazy? I don't know. Just, you know.
4: You look so disappointed when I got that wrong.
7: Because eye patches is so far off.
4: Well, you don't know. It could be like...
7: I do know. The first animated film nominated for Best Picture at the Academy Awards...
4: You said it sounded so interesting. Which means she didn't know it either.
7: Oh, I didn't know. No. I didn't know that. But I mean, eye patches are new.
4: Okay.
7: So... You know, Beauty and the Beast was actually the first animated film nominated for Best Picture at the Academy Awards. Veins are the blood vessels that carry blood back toward the heart. Clue is the best board game ever, and it features Colonel Mustard and Professor Plum.
4: Who plays Clue?
7: And me.
4: Seriously?
7: And Yeah, hater. And then the name that divides the earth into northern and southern hemispheres is the equator.
8: Hater.
4: I know. I wasn't hating anything. I just don't know anyone who plays Clue.
7: Well, you do now.
2: Hey, Laura. Thank you for playing.
9: Thank you.
4: Yeah. Laura, do you play Clue? I'm just curious.
2: You play Clue, Laura?
9: Yes, that's, absolutely.
6: That's the one she got right.
4: Oh, that's awkward.
2: I don't think I've ever played Clue.
7: It's so fun. It's like a murder mystery.
4: You play Monopoly?
6: I've never played.
2: I've started to play Monopoly, but I've never finished a game of Monopoly. It takes way too long.
6: A lot of math, too.
2: Yeah.
4: But Clue's better?
7: Clue's fun. It's a mystery. Clue. It's like you solve a mystery. I'll bring it in. We'll play.
4: Oh, okay. Okay. Yeah, I'm excited.
6: You don't have anything to do.
2: Well, you're not busy at all, Victoria. You know?
4: No, we can just play right now.
2: You got nothing at all going on. Victoria might be one of the most overworked people at this radio station. But and it's always like, whatever, Victoria, don't quit complaining.
6: Play 3 hours of Clue in the middle of the day.
2: Yeah, you can do it. Film it, put it on social media, and do it in a parking lot so that you can prove that this show is a local show. If you don't get, I'm telling inside jokes here, but I'll give you the outside of the inside joke.
6: Hilarious.
2: They're always making Victoria go to what are quote unquote called hot zips. It's where a lot of our listeners are to go meet listeners.
6: Hey, I go over too.
2: Well, yeah, producer Freeze and Victoria, but they end up standing out there and nobody's there where you go.
4: Great for rejection. Nobody
2: knows who the other day they asked a homeless person if they wanted a taco coupon and he said no.
6: I got rejected. Yeah. It was heartbreaking.
2: If you see Freeze and Victoria in your town,
6: we're not creeps.
2: Please stop and then say hi to them.
4: Please.
6: Play some You versus Victoria or something.
4: We'll give you something free. Yeah. I don't know what it is, but we'll give you something.
6: Like, we're not just there without free stuff.
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2: Hello?
3: You gotta knock it off.
2: Well, what do you mean knock it off? What are you talking about? Who is this?
3: Hello?
2: Yeah. Who is this?
3: Hello?
2: Yes, I can hear you.
3: Yeah, it's Eddie.
2: Who is this?
3: It's Eddie.
2: Okay.
3: And knock
2: what do you want?
3: It needs to knock off.
2: What
3: it
2: are you
3: needs to be
2: about?
3: Knocked
2: what
3: off.
2: Do?
3: I live 4 houses down from you, and I was able to get your phone number from one of your neighbors.
2: Okay. Oh, okay. I think I know which one you are.
3: Yeah.
2: But what do you think I'm doing?
3: It's not what I think you're doing. It's what you're doing, bucko.
2: Okay, look.
3: It's what's been going on. And I have a half of mind to come over to your house, knock on the door, and as soon as you open it up, give you a knuckle sandwich right in the nose.
2: Okay, I'm not sure.
3: You got some chickens, and they're waking me up every morning with their clucking and yapping.
2: Oh, the chickens.
3: Yeah, it's a nuisance.
2: Yeah, look, I'm sorry. Like, they're not really that loud.
3: It's a public nuisance.
2: I don't know who you think you are, all right? But
3: Eddie,
2: the city says...
3: My name is Eddie. That's who I think I am.
2: Yeah, okay.
3: And I think I'm your
2: Eddie,
3: elder as well, so you might as well show some respect, boy.
2: Eddie, okay, shut up, all right? Look, I have 6 chickens, okay? The city says that in this zone, this neighborhood, we can have up to 10 chickens per household, okay? I only have 6.
3: 6 is too many chickens in this neighborhood. It's quiet. It was quiet until you got your 6 chickens yapping about.
2: You're 4 houses down. How do you even know they're my chickens?
3: Because I can hear them, and I was scouting around the neighborhood, and I saw them in the backyard just walking around.
2: Please, Eddie, my chickens are nothing. If you think my chickens are annoying.
3: 6 chickens too many, boy.
2: Hey, wait! I don't appreciate the language. All right,
3: 6 chickens too
2: this
3: many.
2: This is not how you. This is not how you handle a situation like this.
3: You know how I handle it,
2: Eddie?
3: Yeah.
2: No, you're not going to go anywhere near my chickens. No.
3: What? Yeah.
2: Hey, whoa! Are you in my yard? What the hell, dude? What the? Are you in my yard right now? What the hell, dude?
3: Your chicken just pecked me right in the keister.
2: Well, good for them. I can't believe you just went into my yard. When I get home, you better hope that nothing is out of place.
4: Hey, Kent, this is actually Jubal from the Jubal Show doing a phone prank on you, and your girlfriend set you up. It's a joke.
2: Wait. Wait.
4: Yeah, she said that you just recently got some new chickens and she wanted to mess with you.
2: Oh, man. you guys got me, seriously, man. I was picturing, because there is an old man that lives down the block. I can't. Oh, my God.
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4: Give us 3 minutes and we'll give you everything you need to know for the day. It's time for Nina's What's Trending.
5: To all of my people with questionable morals, I've got something for you today. Huh. And that is how to get yourself a free drink in a creative way that you probably never would have thought of. This is for you, but you have to have questionable morals. We'll talk about it in a second. But first, while sources are reporting that Blake Lively is in her feels over Taylor Swift joining Dakota Johnson on Saturday Night Live.
6: Ooh.
5: So allegedly, very important to say that here, sources close to Blake Lively said that it was a huge like smack to her face to watch Taylor and Dakota get so close. They all used to be in the same friend group, but you know, in Blake's mind, she was number one. And so now that Dakota and Taylor are publicly making their relationship very, very clear to the world, she's feeling left out. And she feels like Taylor's doing it on purpose. However, there's probably a good chance Taylor didn't even think about it at all.
6: I mean, it was Dakota Johnson's birthday also. She just like went to go give her friend a cake on her birthday.
5: Yeah. I don't know. She's still in her feels.
4: But they did make like a joke about sleepovers.
5: SNL. They did,
4: And that was a thing that was like in the lawsuit with Blake Lively. And
7: oh, yeah.
4: That dude was talking about how she would have sleepovers with people. And so I was wondering if that was like a dig at Blake Lively.
7: Right.
5: Oh, well, maybe, because Blake is taking it that way, allegedly.
4: Yeah. Because in the lawsuit, Blake Lively would have like the younger actress that was in the movie that she was trying to turn against Justin Baldoni over for sleepovers, basically grooming her to hate him.
5: Oh, yeah. Ew. So
4: that's why I thought the sleepover thing was like a dig at her.
7: Yeah.
6: I mean, if you're like me and my girlfriends love a sleepover. But so like if you're a trio and you have them together and you both of you kind of like take one of the friends out of the trio and now you're just a pair, that would like
7: be awkward.
6: If I was taken out, I'd be hurt by it. But also, the two people are going to get closer now that the third person's out.
5: Yeah, but if they're going to publicly make fun of you also, and ooh, like if you get it, you get it.
6: Yikes.
5: And if what Jubal's saying is true, then Blake gets it.
6: Yeah.
5: And lastly, if money is something that you're strapped with, I'm going to tell you how to get a free drink with a crossword puzzle. But this guy actually ended up getting busted, but he became known as the crossword bandit. So he used to walk into bars with a crossword puzzle. He would order a drink. He would leave his crossword puzzle on the bar so people would think that he was coming right back, and he would just disappear. And so it happened so many times that people started posting about it on social media. And the reason why I say you could do this if you had questionable like morals, because you could probably get away with it once. But because he abused his privilege of the crossword puzzle, at one place he showed up and the people working behind the bar saw a man sit down with a crossword puzzle and they're like, ooh, I bet that's it's him. That guy. And so they called the cops. And the cops waited until after he ordered his drink. And as he walked out of the bar, because he left his crossword puzzle and didn't pay, he got busted.
7: And they came to an end.
5: And that was it. The crossword bandit's done. That's what's trending.
4: To Catch a Cheater is coming up right after this. 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
1: Macy is on the phone today for To Catch a Cheater, and she thinks that her boyfriend of 3 years named Zach might be messing around, so we'll see if we can help her out. Sorry that you're going through it, Macy, but what's going on? Why do you think Zach's cheating?
2: Me and my boyfriend, Zach, we've been together for 3 years. This is my first real serious relationship, and him too. It's really, we're having an adult relationship, and when something's wrong, we talk about it, and like, it's so good. He's just been doing some stuff lately that's really weird.
3: Okay, like what?
2: Even saying it is so embarrassing, and it's probably nothing, but like...
3: Don't be embarrassed.
2: So lately, he's been a little distant, and like, just more than normal, and he'll disappear for like hours. And normally when we see each other, you know, he'll tell me what he does, but lately he hasn't been. I've just been like, oh, how was your day? And he's like, really good, and doesn't say anything else. I'm like, that's weird. And then the other day I went over to his house, and as I was walking in the door, because we have each other's keys, as I was walking in the door, I heard a woman.
3: Oh.
1: Like in the house?
2: That's what I thought, but then I came into the kitchen and it was on his phone. And as soon as he saw me like come around the corner, he turned off his phone really fast.
3: Oh, so he was talking to a woman.
4: That's sketchy.
3: Was it a video or was it a conversation?
2: I don't know.
3: Okay.
2: And it keeps on happening. Like when he's in the bathroom, I think I hear him talking. Like I hear a woman's voice. But I can't, like, it's really low. Like, he's trying to make sure that I can't hear him.
1: And is it the same voice? Like, can you tell?
3: Is he just on speakerphone every time?
2: Why? If he's talking to a woman, why would it be on speakerphone? Like, does he want to get caught? That's why I'm like, no, he's not that stupid.
3: Did you ask him? Like, once you saw him the first time, like, put his phone away really quick, were you like, oh, what was that?
2: Yeah, the first time I was like, oh, hey, what was that? And he's like, oh, nothing. I'm just like watching a video.
1: Was his body language and everything all awkward? Like he'd been caught doing something?
2: Yes, 100%. And then, our intimacy has always, you know, we've always been really good at it. We've you know, definitely had a healthy life with, in between the sheets, as they say. Mm-hmm. But lately, he's not into it. And I'll be like, hey, you know, like, I'll try to initiate it. And he's like, ah, not tonight. I've just got, like, a lot of stuff on my mind.
1: Okay.
2: And, like, yeah, that's not good.
3: All three of those things are definitely uncomfortable.
1: Definitely. All right, we'll see if we can figure it out for you. We'll play a song, come back, and you already told us what grocery store he's a rewards member at, so we'll pretend to be from the grocery store and say that he's this month's lucky winner of free flowers delivered from our floral department, and we'll see if he sends those to you or somebody else, okay?
2: Thank you.
1: Okay, we'll play a song, come back, get your To Catch a Cheater next. 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
1: Macy is on the phone today for To Catch a Cheater. And she thinks that her boyfriend, Zach, of 3 years, might be messing around. So we're about to call him and pretend to be from the grocery store that he's a rewards card member at. And say that every single month we choose one rewards card member who gets free flowers delivered from our floral department. And we'll see if he sends those to Macy, his girlfriend, or to somebody else. But before we do that, Macy, you want to catch us up on your situation?
2: Yeah, so I've been with Zach for 3 years and everything was going really well. And then lately he's been disappearing for hours and like he doesn't want to be intimate with me. And I keep on hearing him like talk to some girl. I think it's a girl.
1: Mm. Okay. Are you ready for us to call him?
2: Yes.
1: Okay.
2: Yeah.
1: Here we go.
3: Hello?
1: Hi, this is Corbel calling from... I was looking for our rewards card member named Zach.
3: This is Zach.
1: Zach, how are you? Please don't hang up. This is not a marketing phone call. I'm actually calling to say congratulations. You're this month's big winner.
3: Okay. You guys are great. I'm in there all the time. But I never really like planned on winning anything or anything like that. So yeah, that's cool.
1: Maybe you don't know, but every single month we choose one rewards card member at random who gets free flowers delivered from our floral department to anybody that they want within the 50 United States. You've actually won 36 long stem red roses, a box of candy or chocolates, and a card to be delivered to anybody that you want absolutely free. It's a $316 value.
3: Oh, wow. That's crazy.
1: Congratulations.
3: Thanks.
1: First thing I would need would be the name of the person that you'd like to send them to.
3: Sure. It's Lillian.
1: Okay. And how about a card? I'll get the address from you in a second. How about a card? Would you like to put anything on the card?
3: Just something. How about thanks so much. Two more months. I'm excited. Only 2 more months and I won't have to keep this a secret anymore.
1: Only 2 more months and I won't have to keep this a secret anymore.
3: Yeah.
1: Got
3: yeah,
1: it.
3: Something like that. Like
1: okay.
3: And yeah, just put like you're the best from Zach.
1: Got it. I can definitely not do that for you because this is not the grocery store at all. My name is actually Jubal, and I'm calling from a radio show called The Jubal Show.
4: Yeah, whole show's here. I'm Nina.
5: Hi, and I'm Victoria.
1: And this is a segment we do called To Catch a Cheater, where if somebody suspects their significant other of cheating, they see who they send flowers to. And your girlfriend Macy's actually on the phone.
3: Okay.
2: Zach.
3: Yeah?
2: Zach, why would you do this? Zach.
3: What the heck? Like, I'm so confused. Like, why are you thinking I'm cheating right now? Like,
2: you're confused. You're cheating on me with someone named Lillian.
3: No,
2: and
3: I'm
2: you're
3: not.
2: You, why are you sending her flowers?
3: Okay, hold on, let me explain. Like,
2: no, don't. I gave you 3 years of my life. You're the most serious I've ever been with anyone. Okay. I'm giving you
3: calm down. I can explain, please.
2: No.
3: Please.
2: How could you do this to me? Just 2 more months? Just 2 more months? Well, you're going to break up with
3: You know what's in two months? You know what's in 2 months? You know, hold on. Macy, do you know what's in 2 months?
2: Yeah.
3: It's our anniversary in 2 months, right?
2: I know.
3: Right?
2: You're going to break up with your anniversary?
5: Oh, jeez.
3: No. So listen here. I'm sending the flowers to a virtual chef that I've been buying classes for to learn how to make your favorite dish, rigatoni, for our anniversary.
5: Aw.
2: What is
3: I you? Love you. Like, I'm. This is crazy.
2: What?
3: Right, so I kind of get where this is coming from. So, like, I remember the other day I was on my phone and you walked in and I kind of, like, quickly turned it off and seemed super guilty.
2: Yeah.
3: And so I was actually talking to my teacher and, you know, and then it was awkward because I was, you know, you came in and, you know, I didn't want you to find out that, you know, I didn't want to blow the surprise. I haven't told her, like, if you ever come in, like, don't be surprised if I just, you know, hurry up and hang up the phone. So, like, I don't know. I'm sorry. Like, my mind's just kind of been crazy. You know, I just been wanting this to be perfect for you. So, like, I apologize, I guess.
4: I guess.
2: See?
4: Yeah. So, like, you do apologize.
3: Well, I didn't do anything wrong, okay?
4: Yeah, I'm just trying to help you to make sure that you do that part, you know, for real.
3: Well, no. I'm the one, you know, being accused of cheating here, you know, by you guys and, you know.
4: Suspected
3: you
4: cheating.
3: You could have just asked me what I was going wrong instead of, like, you know, trying to frame me or something like that. So whatever, you got, I'm trying to talk to my girlfriend, but whatever, that's cool.
4: Well, you weren't framed, and also she asked you what was going on and you just kind of blew her off. So, I mean, you got to just understand why somebody would jump to conclusions. No. That's where the apology comes in. You were being, you know, shifty.
2: So you've been on the phone with this woman and you've been gone, like, cooking with her. And you haven't been sleeping with me.
3: Okay. Okay, I'm sorry that you're feeling this way, but I'm not cooking with her. I'm cooking in at home trying to learn. Like, I'm sorry. And, like, yeah, I've just kind of been stressed. And, yeah, you're right. Like, we haven't been as intimate lately, I guess, but you know, I've had nothing but, I guess, but rigatoni on the brain or something like that. I don't know.
4: I guess she will too, saving his rigatoni to give her all the rigatoni.
3: Oh. Yeah, and I'm so sorry. Like, I'm, you know, I feel horrible that, you know, you think I would cheat on you. You know, I never would do that. And, you know, I've just been trying really hard, you know, to make this rigatoni for you. It's your favorite food, and you know, you deserve to have your favorite food on our anniversary. Like, that's it.
2: He is really bad at cooking.
3: Yeah, I've been working with her for a couple weeks now, and, like, I thought rigatoni would be pretty easy. I'm like, oh, great, her favorite food, you know, it's like noodles, whatever. But no, there's more to it, I guess. And, you know, I have ruined about 5 batches of rigatoni in the last couple weeks. So, yeah, there's that.
2: It should be illegal, ruining rigatoni, though.
4: All the signs were there. So it's just, this is a happy ending, really.
2: No, this is the happiest ending.
1: It's not happy yet. Wait till you try the rigatoni.
4: Hey, the effort. You can get credit for the effort.
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1: It's almost time for your dirty little secret. 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And one of our listeners is a big, powerful businessman with a big, powerful, dirty little secret.
4: He told us that.
1: You'll hear it right after this. 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
3: Hey.
2: Hey, you have a dirty little secret?
3: Yeah.
2: Sweet, what is it?
1: Get fun.
3: So I go to a place once in a while, and a same lady walks on me with heels.
1: Oh.
3: I don't know.
4: I've heard these.
3: It's like, I don't know. It's sort of like a feel good kind of hurt to me. I don't know.
1: Oh,
5: it's like you have a dominatrix.
1: A what?
3: Yes. Yeah.
5: People have that's a thing.
4: Yeah.
1: I'm
3: a powerful, guy in my business. And, I'm like, well, I kind of like to be dominated a little bit.
1: Like that you stepped on with heels?
2: Well, thank you. Okay. Thank you. How much does that cost you? You mind telling us?
4: You shopping, Jubal?
3: $300 an hour. $300 an hour.
2: Not bad. Yeah.
4: That's not bad.
5: Hey, listen, if you need a new person, I have a friend that does that. So just in case. I'll help her get business.
3: With clamps? Thank you, guys.
2: Well, thank you for telling us your dirty little secret.
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1: What's the most awkward thing you've ever seen at a wedding? 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
2: What?
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3: All right.
1: You'll hear what it is, and we'll take your calls right after this. 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
4: 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Next.

0: My cousin was too cheap to pay for a band at their wedding, so instead he did karaoke. And the only people that sang were off-key 11 and 12-year-olds. And his bride was 8 months pregnant. Sounds like a fun wedding. That's a text message that we just got in at 41061 because I asked the question, what is the most awkward thing you've ever experienced at a wedding? Because one woman in Australia is going viral this morning for sharing a clip from her wedding ceremony.
1: Oh, boy.
0: And in the video, her groom forgets her name.
2: Oh, no.
0: And accidentally refers to her using the sister's name.
3: Oh, no.
0: Yeah. In the video, she immediately corrects him, and they laugh it off. But the caption says she's still not over being called her sister's name at the
1: altar.
2: That shouldn't have come to him naturally. You know what I mean? Like, if a name comes to you naturally, even if you're nervous, like, I don't know.
0: Yeah, maybe he's... Would he rather be up there with the sister? Is that what he's saying?
3: Right.
0: Freudian slip?
1: The fact that it's documented forever, for eternity, is the problem.
0: And that it's making its rounds on the internet and going incredibly viral is also the problem.
1: Nationally syndicated radio shows are now talking about it.
2: I mean, there are two times where you should be talked about, because there are two times you should never be saying somebody else's name. That's in bed and it's at the altar. And if you are, this is what happens to you.
0: For what it's worth, the bride's name is Emma and her sister's name is Emily.
2: Oh.
0: So it's pretty close, but also...
1: Good luck with that, buddy. Good luck making that argument, buddy.
2: An A name and an E name are very different.
0: It is very different.
1: I'd love to hear him try to explain it that way, though.
0: Yeah.
2: So she just laughed it off? She didn't even stop and go, so wait a second, can you please explain to me at what point in your brain you landed on Emily when it's like, do you take Emily to be your wife? That's what you were thinking?
0: Right. I'm guessing their honeymoon was not as fun as honeymoons normally are.
1: I don't think there's an answer he could possibly give that would make it okay. You know what I mean? Gosh. You can ask him all the questions in the world about why he said that. You're just not going to get anything that makes you happy.
2: It's so hard because while you're standing there too and like you love him and you just want to go ahead and get married and pretend like everything's fine, but it's not fine.
1: You ruined the day.
2: I mean,
1: the biggest day.
2: She went through with it anyway. You said they laughed it off and they got married.
0: Yep.
2: Oh, wow.
0: Yeah, they did.
1: That's kind of the way marriage has to work.
0: It's also inspiring people to share the almost awkward things that they've seen at a wedding. And somebody texted in at 41061 and said, my cousin's officiant jokingly said, speak now or forever hold your peace. And the groom's 6-year-old son yelled, don't do it, Dad. Nobody knew whether to laugh.
1: Kids are honest. They're brutally honest.
0: Yeah.
2: Oh my gosh, that's a nightmare.
1: That's a nightmare for you?
2: As somebody who like really wants to be a stepmom, I would be so sad. Could you imagine?
1: All the work that you've done to make that kid like you, and then that's how they play you at the wedding day?
2: Yeah, oh no.
0: Text in 41061. Call us up 888-343-1061. What is the most awkward thing that you've ever seen at a wedding? Because a groom is making the rounds on the internet for calling his bride the wrong name at the altar. Oops. Somebody said at my sister's wedding, the groom's mom gave a speech and accidentally called the bride his ex-wife's name twice. The second time, nobody corrected her.
4: I mean, the mom just didn't like her.
2: That's mean. That felt on purpose.
1: You gotta know who you're talking to, especially on the biggest day.
2: That
1: you know what I mean?
2: That feels kind of on purpose.
1: You think so?
2: I don't know.
4: Yes.
1: Kind yes?
4: Like a mom petty. Knows the name.
2: Yeah.
4: Is it twice?
1: Why would she do that?
2: She liked the other girl better.
4: I was going to say.
1: Yeah, rude.
0: Definitely.
1: Trying to blow up
0: taking
1: my...
0: subtle digs. Passive aggressive.
1: Throwing a grenade in the middle of the wedding.
2: Moms will be like that.
4: Hey, great drama. It's not you doing it.
2: Especially a mother of a son.
0: Somebody texted in at 41061 and said they played a childhood photo slideshow at a wedding reception I was at, and somehow a picture of the groom completely naked at around 15 years old made it in the slideshow. His mother is the one that made it.
1: Yeah.
0: So he's like, oh, that's just my cute little naked boy. He's 15.
1: Yeah, 15.
0: He's almost a full-grown man.
1: That's too much. You know what I mean? If we're talking like a 6-year-old or a 4-year-old or whatever, 15.
2: That's funny.
0: Someone else said, during a quiet part of the ceremony, my grandma loudly whispered, is this the one who cheated on her?
1: Oh,
2: I mean,
0: everybody heard it.
1: Oh my God.
0: That was awkward. All right, your phone prank happens every single hour on the 20s.
1: Oh my God.
0: Your next one is right after this, and then right after that is Nina's What's Trending. It's the Jubal Show.
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0: almost time for your phone prank. 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
3: Hello?
4: Hi. My name is Trevor. I'm calling from Trampoline Park, and I was looking for Shannon, who has a party scheduled.
3: Yeah, that's me.
4: So, yeah, I'm calling you to let you know that, you know, you're, like, that's not, no.
3: What? What are you talking about now?
4: Well, we have to, unfortunately, cancel your reservation for the 10-year-old birthday party at our trampoline, establishment. So.
3: No, that's not okay. What are you talking about?
4: Well, so something came up, and then now, like, we can't have the party for, your 10-year-old.
3: No. I booked this like 2 months ago and the party is about to happen. The invitations have gone out. No, that's not okay. What happened? We already put a deposit down. You have our money. What happened? Spit it out. What is going on?
4: Okay, so...
3: You're about to ruin my kid's party.
4: So there was like another person that needed the park on that day. And so...
3: Are you kidding me? You're giving this to somebody else instead of me who booked it and you have my deposit?
4: Well,
3: no, that is not okay.
4: Unfortunately, ma'am, we needed the trampoline park reserved for the hours that you have your 10-year-old's birthday party because Miss Hopsalot needs it.
3: Who the f*** is Miss Hopsalot? Is that a bunny? That's not a human.
4: It is a bunny, yes. It's my bunny.
3: Are you kidding me? It's a bunny?
4: Yeah, so a little bit about me. My name is Trevor and I work at the trampoline park, obviously.
3: I don't care.
4: Okay, and so... I have a bunny.
3: And you have a bunny that is taking my kid's birthday party away from him?
4: Well,
3: are you kidding?
4: We can reschedule it for another time if you want.
3: No, that is his birthday and the invitations have gone out and you already have my money.
4: I have a TikTok account that has like hella likes and it... It centers around my bunny, Miss Hopsalot, and so people have been requesting that I film a video of her, like, jumping around on a trampoline, and so this is the only time that I could really do it.
3: Okay, but you can't, because it's my kid's party, so do it literally any other time, but my kid is having his party.
4: Okay, but I have hella followers on TikTok, and they're, like, expecting...
3: Give a sh** about your TikTok followers. I do not care.
4: Okay, but...
3: Do not hear me. Do this any other time. Do it after hours. I don't give a crap. I'm done with you. Let me talk to your manager.
4: Let me just make sure I got what you're saying so I can make sure I'm clear. You want to speak with my manager about...
3: 1,000%. 1,000%.
4: Okay.
3: About you being a crazy bunny man who wants to ruin my kid's party.
4: So you want to talk with him about what dates you can choose for the next...
3: I do not want to talk to you anymore. I'm done with you. Give me your manager.
4: Would you like to talk to Ms. Hopsalot?
3: No, and also, what is wrong with you? No, I do not want to talk to your buddy. This is the weirdest conversation I've ever had in my life. Like, I'm done trying to talk to you. Give me your manager.
4: Okay, I'll transfer you to my manager in just a second, but I do want to check on one thing. Would you like to follow
3: me? Stop talking to me. I don't want to follow you on TikTok. I don't want to see your bunny. I don't want to talk to, but I don't want any of those things.
4: Okay, well.
3: I want to talk to your manager.
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1: Rachel is on the phone today for a call of booty where she's about to call somebody and see if they'll leave their job right this second to meet her for a booty call. And remember, it's family friendly. She can't say anything dirty or blatant about what she wants to do. We'll give her a ridiculous theme to use in just a second. But also, it's another one like last week. Kind of crazy who she wants to call. So, Rachel, who do you want to call today to see if they'll leave work for a booty call?
2: Yes, it was a guy I met at Costco.
1: Just a random guy that you met at Costco.
3: Girl, you are brave.
2: Yeah. No, I was like trying to load a ridiculously heavy box into my car. Mm-hmm. And a random guy named Derek saw me struggling, came over, helped me put it in the trunk. We talked for like 3 minutes.
1: Okay.
4: And you want to call him?
3: How did you get his number?
2: Well, it was his shirt, basically.
1: Huh? His
2: like,
1: shirt?
2: The name of his company.
1: Oh, okay. So you know where he works.
2: Yeah, and I like called ahead to see if he actually does work there. And he does. Like, he's the only Derek. So he's there for sure.
1: Okay.
3: She did her homework.
1: All right. So basically, you want to call somebody that you literally met for like 2 seconds while they helped you load something into your car to see if he'll leave work and meet you for a booty call.
2: Yeah, that's pretty much it.
3: did you guys have chemistry? Like, was there a vibe?
2: Yeah, like, he was really nice. He asked if I needed help. We were joking around. And when he left, he said, maybe I'll see you around.
3: Oh,
1: all right. So it seems like he was kind of into you as well.
3: Definitely going to get you.
2: I think so.
1: Okay. Yeah, this is going to be very weird because like you literally don't know this dude at all. And you're calling him to see if he'll leave his job to meet you for a booty call.
2: Yep.
1: All right. Cool. Yeah, this will be a very awkward phone call. Also, remember, you can't be blatant or talk about exactly what you would like him to leave work to do. We give you a theme to use for the call. And I don't know, since you're calling his job and you don't even know who he is, let's
3: say
1: you have to call him and see if he'll leave his job to meet you for a booty call. And you have to sound like you're calling about a professional opportunity, like you'd like to apply, basically.
3: Okay. That's a good
1: end.
2: Yeah.
1: Okay.
2: I like it.
1: All right. Well, we'll play a song, come back, and then you can call a complete stranger and see if he'll leave his job to meet you for a booty call right after this. It's the Jubal Show.

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1: Right in the middle of a brand new Call of Booty, and if you're just joining us, today's phone call is going to be super awkward because Rachel is on the phone, and she wants to call a complete stranger to see if he'll leave his job and meet her for a Call of Booty. And remember, it's family-friendly. She can't say anything dirty or blatant about what she wants to do. Actually, she has to call him and sound like she has a professional opportunity to discuss with him since she doesn't even know him, and she's going to call him at his job. Apparently, she was loading something into her car at Costco, and a very nice dude named Derek helped her out, and she looked at the company that he works for that was on his shirt, found out that where he works, and wants to call him at his job and see if he'll leave there to meet her for a booty call. And she has to sound like she's inquiring about a job. Okay, Rachel, are you sure you want to do this? It's going to be very weird.
2: I know, I just want to make sure you're sober, and this is like a decision that you've made, and you're not just like, ooh, let's drunk dial him, you know?
3: No, I'm totally sober, and I want to do this.
2: Okay.
1: All right.
2: Solid.
1: Well, good luck. Here we go.
4: This is Derek from How may I help you?
3: Hi, Derek. This is Rachel. Do you have a second to discuss an opportunity?
4: I'm sorry. We don't take solicitors.
3: Oh, no, I'm not a solicitor. I've actually seen your work in person, and I was extremely impressed.
4: Your work. You have? How so?
3: Yeah, well, you demonstrated strength, initiative, excellent communication skills. You handled an oversized package beautifully.
4: I'm sorry. Who is this?
3: Rachel, we met recently. You assisted me with a very large package in a parking lot.
4: A parking lot? Where?
3: Costco.
4: At Costco? How did you get my work number? What's going on?
3: Your shirt.
4: What about my shirt?
3: You were wearing your company shirt, which, by the way, great branding, because I remembered it, Googled the company, and called.
4: Anyway,
3: I want to talk to you about another opportunity.
4: Wait, are you the girl that I was helping in Costco put some stuff in her car?
3: Yeah.
4: What are you talking? What are you talking about? What opportunity?
3: Well, it's a similar position. Some lifting may be required. Evening hours, casual dress, immediate start.
2: Wow.
4: I have no idea what you're talking about.
3: I'm trying to ask if you'll come over right now.
4: Wait, come over as in like to your place, to your house?
3: Correct.
4: Are you asking me out on a date?
3: I wouldn't necessarily call it a date. There's no dinner requirement, no movie requirement. Parking is provided.
2: Hey.
4: Jesus Christ, what the f***?
3: And we're very competitive with benefits.
2: Oh, well.
4: Benefits? Well, I'm so confused. What's going on right now? You called my job to ask me on a date, but so do you actually need a service done or not?
3: I'd rather discuss the services privately. And I definitely don't want a date, but I do want you to leave your job right now.
4: Wait, services? Is this a joke? I'm about to hang up.
3: Don't hang up. No, I'm attracted to you. You helped me with my Costco purchase. We had chemistry. I thought maybe you'd like to help me with something else.
4: What else? Could you be clear, please?
3: Again, I'd rather discuss responsibilities after onboarding. And I would like to onboard you in like 15 minutes, if that's convenient.
4: Wait a second. So you remember the logo on my shirt? You searched for my company, you called, and you're asking me to leave my job right now to do stuff? Like right now?
3: When you lose every individual step, you're making this sound way more complicated than it was.
4: That's because it is complicated.
3: Derek, people constantly complain that dating apps suck. I eliminated the app. This is organic dating.
2: Wow.
4: This is absolutely not organic.
2: Kind of.
3: We met organically.
4: And then you conduced an investigation. What the
3: Listen, I said shut up and get over here right now.
2: Oh, wow. Oh, no.
4: Absolutely not. I am not coming over. I'm hanging up.
1: Hey, wait. Don't hang up yet, Derek. Don't hang up. Hey, man. This is the Jubal Show. It's a radio show. How are you?
4: Super confused. What the hell?
1: We do a segment on the show that's called The Call of Booty. That's where if you think somebody's attractive, you can call them and see if they'll leave their job right now to meet you for a call of booty. And that's what Rachel was doing. She said you helped her out at Costco the other day and wanted to see if you would leave.
5: Are you for serious?
2: She had a theme.
5: I was starting
2: too.
5: To get scared.
2: She tried to do it like a job interview, kind of.
5: Well, now that I know it's serious, maybe I can come over.
1: Oh.
2: Oh. Okay.
3: Oh.
2: Spicy.
3: Well, how do you shoot my shot?
5: Well, I'll see you later.
2: What?
1: Well, really?
3: I can't believe that worked.
2: Me neither.
3: Oh my gosh, yay.
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2: 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And we'll never be royal.
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We're going to do it next. 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

disappointing, very disappointing recall. This time, Gatorade Lemon Lime. Gatorade Lemon Lime Zero and other Gatorades because of some dye that could include a mild, that could give you a rash. It's 96.7 Kiss FM. Look into it. I know.

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0: Tokyo is the place to be. Definitely a place I want to visit soon, especially after reading this. It is 96.7 Kiss FM, Selena and Fran in Tokyo. A competition is taking place where competitive sleepers are fighting for the best snooze, and it's called the mat race. They had dozens of participants that were fitted with sleep tracking devices. They had them lay on comfy mattresses and had them sleep up to 90 minutes, which isn't that bad of a nap, an hour and a half. Now, each of them were trying to score the top prize of $14,000 for an hour and a half nap. Are you kidding? Now, the contestants slept with these monitors that were attached to their heads. Some were able to snuggle their favorite stuffies. The winner was based on how quickly and soundly they slept. And that sucks because I would have lost immediately. The way I toss and turn, I would have secretly popped some melatonin and not even, oh my God, genius. A sleeping competition. I'm in need of this.
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very disappointed that it's National Frappe Day. Or do you say frappe? Whatever. 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

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When you have allergies, you're always sneezing, your nose is always dripping, itching in the ears, nose, and eyes. Cold, a fever, body aches, or chills. So just a little reminder, now that flu season is upon us. On a

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0: Food isn't safe. I mean, what can we eat? All these recalls happening left and right. It is 96.7 KISS FM. Did you hear that? More than 122,000 cases of Gatorade. We can't even go to the gym anymore. Gatorade is being recalled over undeclared food dyes. Now, according to the FDA, the recalled Gatorade are lemon lime zero, orange, and orange zero. They were distributed in a ton of states, and they contain undeclared? Yeah. Yellow number 6, yellow number 5, whatever. What's important is that the side effects of these dyes could include a mild rash or allergic type asthma. So you just got to be careful, look into it. If you're someone who, you know, I know there are people who have their allergies, and they got to be very careful with what they're drinking, what they're eating, what they're consuming, what they're around. Make sure to look into it, especially if you are a Gatorade drinker. I mean, be careful with anything we're eating nowadays. It's scary.
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0: way, if you're looking for something fun to do with your pets for Halloween, maybe your pets are your children. 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

messy, but a ton of fun. I wasn't there, but I saw it all on my phone. 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

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Your reminder that it's coming up in minutes. It's near the top of every hour. $1,000 to pay your bills, go on vacation, new tattoos, and get qualified for a trip to our Jingle Ball in New York City. That is all coming up in minutes. Stay close.

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Maybe it's the millennial in me. 96.7 KISS FM. But remember this girl on that show? I mean, come on. 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

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All right, so clearly in Texas, doesn't feel like fall yet. Still like high 80s, almost up to 90 for like another week or so, right? But it's starting to feel like Texas, though. Just all the things happening, right? Like ACL, F1, Halloween stuff, Pumpkin Nights, UT football. I love this time of year.

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So obviously a lot of people visiting the past 2 weeks, right, for ACL. It's 96.7 KISS FM, and everyone's saying how nice we are. 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Y'all are the best. 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

0: 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That just kicked off on 96.7 Kiss FM, and I'm Matt Holliday. I'm just going to keep the music going. Make sure none of these ads play. I'm going to get you home, all right? And we're going to play some Olivia Rodrigo for you.
1: Oh, thank you so much.
0: All right, I got you. 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

So what is the number one couple's costume for Halloween 2026 this year? It's 96.7 Kiss FM, and it's pretty obvious if you ask me, right? Especially if you saw the movie over the summer. Do you know what movie I'm talking about? The one that really freaked me out. Maybe I'm just a wimp, but come on. Nikki and Bear from Obsession. That will be the number one couple's costume you see around Austin this Halloween.

0: Matt.
1: Yes, it's Matt Holiday. What's up? Who are you?
0: My name is Katie.
1: Katie, what's up? How can I help you?
0: Do you have any ACL tickets you could throw my way?
1: Yeah, for like weekend two. How about give me like 10 minutes and I will hook you up. You stay right here. Just when

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Keep us on KISS, 6 p.m. That's yours.

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0: 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Don't forget, by the way, ACL wristbands, weekend two, last day to get them, 6:30. Do not move. It's Matt Holiday. Sophia, do you want 1,000 bucks? Because I could give that to you.
1: No way. Are you serious?
0: Your bill's paid. I'm totally serious.
1: Oh, my God.
0: Congratulations.
1: Oh, my God. Thank you.
0: I feel like she's in shock. She doesn't know if this is, like, real or if this is actually happening. 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
0: 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The weather is going to be so much nicer than it was this past week. It's going to be peak ACL weather, and you're going to be there for all 3 days. And for this girl. 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
4: Austin area weather calling for partly cloudy skies tonight, a low of 65. Mostly sunny tomorrow with a high of 92 and a low of 65 for tomorrow night.
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